0: and sweep the three-game series. They're now two back of the Phillies and Diamondbacks for the second wild card spot in the NL, as Philadelphia and Arizona are now tied after the Snakes beat the Pirates today 3-0. Marlins are two back, as are the Pirates, of that second wild card spot. Falcons quarterback Tua Tagovailoa dealing with a tight back. ESPN says he could return to training camp at some point next week.
1: All the music you need.

0: 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Just tap it in. 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

0: Yeah, buddy.
1: Here in the KMC, there are tons of great fitness centers. From Ramstein, Rhinon and Sparrows to Longstuhl, there are plenty of opportunities to get you moving. And in the case for our friend here, lifting heavy. Oh, sorry. It's my set.
0: Lightweight, baby.
1: This is definitely not lightweight.
0: Almost there. I got it.
2: That puts you at a total of 1,051 pounds. Yeah!
3: 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The reoccurring event runs through September 15th with monthly sessions held from 3:30 to 4:30 p.m. at Klaber on the first Tuesday, Simbach on the second Tuesday, and ROB on the third Tuesday. For more information, visit kaiserslaughtern.armymwr.com.
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0: says the U.S. has begun retaliatory strikes against Iran in the wake of last night's sneak attack on U.S. forces in Jordan. President Trump earlier.
1: Fortunately, we had our people operating the greatest equipment in the world, namely the Patriot system. Think of it. Five missiles going 8,600 miles an hour, big ones, coming right at us, and all five were shot down.
0: Also down, American opinion of the war with Iran.
2: A new Quinnipiac poll shows 66% of voters say the war with Iran has not been worth fighting. Trump says he's still hoping to strike a deal with Iran. One person who's not optimistic, Israeli Prime Minister Benjamin Netanyahu, who met with Trump at the White House yesterday.
0: ABC's Mary Bruce. This evening, the Senate Judiciary Committee postponed its meeting to vote on Todd Blanche's nomination for Attorney General. Republican Senators Tom Tillis and John Cornyn saying they won't vote for Blanche unless there are assurances from the DOJ that the $1.8 billion Trump IRS settlement fund is officially dead. The Federal Reserve left this key interest rate unchanged, about 3.6%. Dr. Anthony Fauci faced some tough questions from Senator Rand Paul and others on a Senate committee today. Every question answered the same one.
3: Explain to the committee why you chose to fund this dangerous research in China.
4: On the advice of counsel, I respectfully decline to answer based upon my rights under the Fifth Amendment of the Constitution.
0: The hearing comes after Paul released hundreds of pages from Fauci's personal diary. Cleanup continues in Wisconsin in the hard-hit communities of Menasha and Fox River, ravaged by an EF3 tornado earlier this week. Police Chief Matthew Albrecht.
5: Pleased to report today that we are making progress. Trees are being removed from the roadways. Utility crews are hard at work, and we're working on trying to get back to some sense of normalcy, but it's going to take time. It's going to take days and weeks.
0: You're listening to ABC News.
6: This is your News in One. Reporting for AFN Europe, I'm Navy Petty Officer Second Class Jack Hoppe. What does it take to keep NATO's southern flank mission ready? U.S. Air Force Chief of Staff General Ken Wilsbach and Chief Master Sergeant of the Air Force David Wolf visited Aviano Air Base, Italy, to see how the installation supports that mission. The senior leaders met with airmen, examined cutting-edge capabilities, including a drone and weapons showcase, and discussed the challenges of serving overseas. The visit also focused on quality of living standards for service members and families, highlighting several family readiness programs and facility renovations in development. By investing in the well-being of troops, General Wilsbach and Chief Wolf highlight how quality of life supports combat readiness, ensuring that every service member remains ready and focused on generating combat air power across the region. That was your News in One. I'm Navy Petty Officer Second Class Jack Hoppe.
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8: The Marlins came back to beat the Phillies.
9: 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Conine drives high in the air, straightaway center. Crawford is back onto the track.
8: Marlins Radio Network on the call. Final score was 8-6 in favor of Miami. The Diamondbacks shut out the Pirates 3-0. The Padres defeated the Rockies 3-1 for their fifth straight win. San Diego has now moved to two games behind the Phillies for the final NL wildcard spot. The Giants crushed the Brewers 16-3. News out of the NFL as Eagles defensive end Jonathan Greenard was placed on the PUP list because of a pec injury suffered during a weightlifting session prior to camp.

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1: Don't!
0: I'm walking closer to the phone.
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0: round of strikes underway. I'm Lisa Lucera, Fox News. U.S. Central Command says it's begun new attacks on Iran one day after Tehran tried and failed to launch strikes against U.S. troops in Jordan. Earlier, President Trump promised a U.S. response.
1: We can hit them very hard. I mean, I can actually say that because in that, there's very little they can do about it.
0: Elsewhere, drone strikes ignited fires on two natural gas ships in an Egyptian port. At least one person is dead after Russian ballistic missiles struck the Ukrainian capital of Kyiv as Poland scrambled fighter jets to secure its airspace. Ukraine's President Zelensky had warned earlier today a massive Russian attack was likely. Despite calls from President Trump to lower them, the Federal Reserve keeps interest rates in place.
2: President Trump says he's not disappointed in Federal Reserve Chair Kevin Warsh, who's picked to lead the Federal Reserve after months of criticizing the former chair, Jerome Powell.
1: Kevin's got a board. He's fantastic. He's a brilliant guy, smart. I know he'd love to see lower interest rates, but he's got a board, and it's a political board, and they want to keep rates up.
2: The Federal Reserve's Board of Governors left rates unchanged, but three officials dissented in favor of raising interest rates to combat inflation.
0: Fox's Jared Halpern at the White House. Inflation has topped 2% for more than 5 years. The Iran conflict is driving uncertainty with higher energy costs. Bullets recovered from Sunday's deadly shooting in Seattle are not linked to a teen shooter's untraceable ghost gun.
3: The teen who remains in custody is charged with assault with a firearm enhancement and unlawful possession of a handgun. Police have said a 19-year-old who died at the scene was a second suspect, and they are trying to identify at least one other person involved. At least four other people were injured in the shooting. Officials believe it was targeted and possibly gang-related.
0: Fox's Kristen Goodwin. 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
5: 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What they are, why they occur, and how they can affect a stock's value. A stock split is when a company divides each of its shares into two or more shares. When a share is split, the total value doesn't change, only the number of shares available. This means that if the issuing company conducts a two-for-one stock split on a stock worth $10 a share, it will become two shares worth $5 apiece. So what's the point? Well, it depends who you ask. 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However, evidence from studies of the long-term effects of stock splits suggests that they have little effect in the long run. 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
7: New Orleans Saints utility man Taysom Hill has announced on social media he will not return to the New Orleans Saints. After nine seasons with the team, he played quarterback and tight end. He is now a free agent. Eagles defensive end Jonathan Greenard was placed on the PUP list because of a pec injury suffered during a weightlifting session prior to camp. Bengals defensive end Shamar Stewart was carted off the field with a left leg injury suffered during 11-on-11 drills at practice. And Vikings quarterback Kyler Murray was first to take first team drills at quarterback in 11-on-11 drills on Wednesday. In baseball, the Dodgers activated Edwin Diaz off the IL. The Padres defeated the Rockies 3-1 for their fifth straight win. San Diego has now moved to two games behind the Phillies for the final NL wildcard spot. The Giants crushed the Brewers 16-3. Guardians shutting out the Reds 3-0 top of the fifth.
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0: Doctor. 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

0: I'm thinking about joining the reserves, but I really want to stay here in Germany.
1: Have you heard about the 7th Mission Support Command?
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1: 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They've been supporting the U.S. and its allies for 70 years and have 26 units of action.
0: That's exactly what I've been looking for. Where do I sign?
1: Hold your horses, Cav Scout. Just contact Senior Command Career Counselor, Master Sergeant David Milner at +491 62 25 95 154 and visit the 7th Mission Support Command Facebook page for more information.
0: There's no way you can do that.
1: Watch me.
0: Seriously, don't. You're going to pass out halfway through.
1: In one breath, the Ramstein Community Center services are as follows.
0: Oh, boy.
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1: From ABC News, I'm Dave Packer. U.S. Central Command says it's concluded a fresh round of strikes on dozens of targets in Iran in retaliation for Tuesday night's surprise attack on U.S. forces. ABC News talked exclusively with Israeli Prime Minister Benjamin Netanyahu about what he believes are the options that President Trump faces in trying to end the conflict in Iran.
2: He's got basically three options. One, to indeed succeed making a deal. Two, to continue the blockade. Three, to take military action. Anything that will produce the end of Iran's nuclear program is what we want. That's our common goal. We talked about it.
1: On Capitol Hill, Dr. Anthony Fauci, facing a blistering barrage of questions during a Republican-led Senate hearing on the COVID pandemic. Republican Senator Rand Paul leading the charge. Paul said in a book he believes that COVID came from a Chinese lab funded by the NIH while Fauci was in charge.
3: Many people believe this came from the lab. Do you think that the risks really are worth the benefits for gain-of-function research?
4: On the advice of counsel, I respectfully decline to answer based upon my rights under the Fifth Amendment to the Constitution.
1: Had the 85-year-old answering all questions just like that. In Wisconsin, cleanup in Menasha and Fox River, ravaged by an EF3 tornado earlier this week. Menasha Police Community Liaison Officer Matthew Rowe with an update on the injured.
5: Approximately 60 minor injuries with 40 transports via hospital. The other 20 were self-admission or self-walk-in to those hospitals.
1: Firefighters cleaning up in France and Spain after hundreds of thousands of people have been evacuated due to wildfires. In Columbia, South Carolina, the late Senator Lindsey Graham given a fond farewell in his home state. Governor Henry McMaster.
6: His impact was enormous, and I'm confident, as are you, that there will never be another Lindsey Graham.
1: You're listening to ABC News.
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9: We had trade news in baseball as the Texas Rangers are acquiring right-handed reliever Chase Slesith and catcher Logan Ohapi from the Los Angeles Angels. Sources tell ESPN. Other news in baseball, the Cardinals and Cubs are scoreless headed to the top of the eighth in St. Louis. The Yankees are shutting out the White Sox 4-0, bottom of the seventh. Royals blanking the Twins 4-0, bottom of the eighth in Minnesota. A little bit earlier today, the Dodgers activated Edwin Diaz off the IL. The Marlins overcame a 6-0 deficit to come back and beat the Phillies 8-6. And Giants crushed the Brewers 16-3. News out of the NFL is Vikings quarterback Kyler Murray was first to take first team reps at quarterback in 11-on-11 drills. Eagles defensive end Jonathan Greenard was placed on the PUP list because of a pec injury suffered during a weightlifting session prior to camp.
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I'm the one put you in that Leontay. Fashion.

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0: climb, crawl, conquer. 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
1: Chris DeMeo, Fox News. Just as President Trump warned, the U.S. continuing attacks against Iran.
2: He told Fox News, we are going to beat the effing S out of them. He went on to say, we'll be hitting them hard, adding they're going to get a beating. The president talking about responding to those missiles that were launched toward forces in Jordan. We know at least five of them shot down by the Americans. Now, the United States hasn't yet responded, but overnight, U.S. and Saudi planes conducted a series of airstrikes against Iran-backed Shia militia forces in Iraq, who were responsible for 30 drone attacks over the past 3 days. President Trump told Fox News those strikes were coordinated with the Iraqi government, and he called these militia groups a cancer on the world.
1: Fox's Trey Yinks, the U.S. military says it's concluded the wave of strikes on dozens of Iranian targets. Friends and family of the late Senator Lindsey Graham gathering in South Carolina for their final farewells.
3: A ceremonial guard escorted the flag-draped casket of Senator Lindsey Graham from the South Carolina Statehouse grounds to a funeral service at a nearby Baptist church. This followed Tuesday's ceremonies in Washington, D.C., attended by Israeli Prime Minister Benjamin Netanyahu and Ukraine President Volodymyr Zelensky. Longtime friend Armstrong Williams says Senator Graham strongly believed in the use of American power to promote peace around the world. Late Tuesday, the Senate cast a bipartisan vote to advance a bill named in honor of Lindsey Graham. The bill would extend sanctions on Iran and increase sanctions on Russia and nations that buy Russian oil and gas. In Columbia, South Carolina, Jonathan Seri, Fox News.
1: The Federal Reserve leaves interest rates unchanged.
4: The economy is showing impressive resilience. Even with recent shocks, the trends are positive and reveal solid growth.
1: That's Federal Reserve Chair Kevin Warsh. 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
7: Right now in Major League Baseball, it's all tied up between the Yankees and White Sox in extra innings, headed to the top of the 11th. In Chicago, the Angels are edging the Astros 3-2. According to Jeff Passan of ESPN, the Rangers are acquiring right-handed reliever Chase Slissith and catcher Logan Ohapi from the Los Angeles Angels. The Athletics are shutting out the Red Sox 1-0, and the Dodgers have an early 1-0 lead over the Mariners, headed to the bottom of the second in LA. A little bit earlier today, the Marlins overcame a 6-0 deficit to come back and beat the Phillies 8-6. And the Padres defeated the Rockies 3-1 for their fifth straight win. News out of the NFL, as Eagles defensive end Jonathan Greenard was placed on the PUP list because of a pec injury suffered during a weightlifting session prior to camp. Vikings quarterback Kyler Murray was first to take first team reps at 11 on 11 drill.
0: The names you know, the music you live. 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
4: 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Reporting for AFN Europe, I'm Navy Petty Officer Second Class Jack Hoppy. What does it take to keep NATO's southern flank mission ready? U.S. Air Force Chief of Staff General Ken Wilsbach and Chief Master Sergeant of the Air Force David Wolf visited Aviano Air Base Italy to see how the installation supports that mission. The senior leaders met with airmen, examined cutting-edge capabilities, including a drone and weapons showcase, and discussed the challenges of serving overseas. The visit also focused on quality of living standards for service members and families, highlighting several family readiness programs and facility renovations in development. By investing in the well-being of troops, General Wilsbach and Chief Wolf highlight how quality of life supports combat readiness, ensuring that every service member remains ready and focused on generating combat air power across the region. That was your News in One. I'm Navy Petty Officer Second Class Jack Hoppy.
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0: In military command centers and missile and drone facilities. These latest attacks coming just hours after President Trump vowed to retaliate against Iran for firing at American forces in the Middle East.
1: We can hit them very hard. I mean, I can actually say that because there's very little they can do about it. It was a different group than we're dealing with. They've already apologized. But, you know, we got to smack them a little bit.
0: A vote initially set for Thursday on Todd Blanche's nomination for Attorney General postponed. Republican Senators John Cornyn and Tom Tillis still not on board, and Cornyn canceled a meeting with Blanche. They're demanding written assurances from the Justice Department about President Trump's settlement with the IRS. They want to make sure the Anti-Weaponization Fund is officially dead, and they want to narrow the scope of the IRS audit shield for Trump and his family. Three Greek firefighters are dead, killed by one of the many wildfires in Europe. Authorities say two died on the island of Crete. The third was killed on the mainland. Meanwhile,
2: we're here in France where crews have been in the process of trying to get ahead of the flames that have been burning, that have already scorched an area four times the size of Paris. And they had intended to come to this area to do some preemptive work and lay water down around the area to try to keep it cool, to keep the chance of fires going down. And then just a few moments ago, we saw the smoke rising here. Another fire has popped up.
0: ABC's Marcus Moore. Dr. Anthony Fauci Wednesday refusing to answer questions from a Senate committee led by Senator Rand Paul looking into the origins of COVID-19. Fauci invoking the Fifth Amendment dozens of times. In Japan, rescuers searching for survivors buried in the rubble of buildings that collapsed after Tuesday's powerful earthquake. At least 23 people are dead after the magnitude 7.1 quake. 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
4: I'm Seaman Colin Ryans. In Bangladesh, U.S. soldiers along with the Bangladesh Army conduct physical training as part of Exercise Tiger Lightning 2026. Tiger Lightning is an annual bilateral exercise designed to enhance readiness and interoperability between U.S. and Bangladesh Army formations. In the Pacific Ocean, U.S. Navy Captain Russell Everett, commanding officer of WASP-class amphibious assault ship USS Essex, conducts his last career flight on an SH-60 Seahawk during Rim of the Pacific. RIMPAC is the world's largest international maritime warfare exercise hosted by the U.S. Pacific Fleet to strengthen global naval cooperation. And in Hawaii, U.S. Army's 25th Infantry Division hosted the University of Hawaii football team for a team-building day designed to forge leadership, build camaraderie, and strengthen community ties. This has been your Pacific Pulse. I'm Seaman Colin Ryans.
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6: The White Sox have walked it off against the Yankees.
7: The pitch to Edgar. Swing and a pop fly, shallow center field. It drops down. Here comes Peters. Throw to the plate late. Sox win. Edgar Carroll comes through in the 12th. 6-5 the final.
6: White Sox at Radio Network on the call. The Royals shut out the Twins 4-0. Ivan Herrera walked it off for the Cardinals. They took down the Cubs 3-2 in extra innings. Right now, the Dodgers are shutting out the Mariners 3-0, bottom of the fifth. And the Astros are edging the Angels 6-3, headed to the bottom of the seventh in Anaheim. A little bit earlier today, the Marlins overcame a 6-0 deficit to come back and beat the Phillies 8-6. And in the WNBA, the Dream edged the Wings 82-81.

morning, yeah. KMC. It's Airman First Class Aiden Worley, a.k.a. DJ Squirrely, here on the Wake Up Away. That's 105.1 FM in Kaiserslautern. Time is 7:07 in the morning. Temperatures are about 64 degrees already in K-Town with a high of 98. And in Baumholder, it is 62 with a high of 91. The exchange rate is 86 euro cents to the U.S. dollar. Traffic isn't looking too crazy. Seeing a little bit of construction on the 6 right next to where it crosses. On the 6 right next to where it crosses the 270. And we're seeing a little bit of traffic on Ramstein's Westgate. It's building up. People trying to get on base, all of that stuff. So keep that in mind. It's pretty usual right now, but you never know. It could start just going crazy. It could just be backed up all the way through Ramstein Miesenbach. It's not like we haven't seen it before. Anyway, if you see something I may have missed, definitely make sure you go on over to the KMC Traffic by AFN Facebook page. It's made for the community, by the community. And if you've noticed Ramstein's looking a little bit cleaner than usual, I'm going to be talking about why that is in just a little bit. It's actually pretty awesome.

So if you've noticed Ramstein looking a little cleaner, less weeds, less trash, well, that's largely in part from the due to the 786 Civil Engineering Squadron. They actually, a bunch of airmen volunteered to join Ramstein's tactical beautification team. And they did all sorts of things. They were pulling weeds, they were picking up trash, and they were just overall making sure Ramstein looked as professional and as beautiful as it really should be looking, which is tough. I mean, that's Ramstein's a big base. I don't know if you know that. It's huge. So to imagine them going and spending their time to make it look better and take on that monumental task is pretty nuts. Now, I will say, I don't think they should be doing this alone. I think everybody should be doing their part in making sure Ramstein is gorgeous, is looking amazing, it's looking its best. And that's that can be simple stuff. Like, you don't have to go around base with a trash can and gloves and pick up all the weeds, everything you see. No, but you can also just help by, if you see litter on the ground, make sure it's in a trash can. If you have trash, make sure it goes in the trash can. Don't let that stuff fly away, or don't litter, especially. Oh my goodness, don't litter. All right, just do your part.

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4: You know what? I have been feeling a little overwhelmed lately, so I'll give it a try.
2: And remember, practice presence with a purpose.
1: Escape the ordinary. Plug into the wake.

Ramstein's always got something going on, and I was just talking about the Ramstein's tactical beautification team, but we were also joined by some special guests as well. 80 Civil Air Patrol cadets actually visited us at Ramstein, and they were getting some hands-on training and some hands-on experience with, you know, what the Air Force does. They did all sorts of exercises to gain those leadership skills and to really feel immersed into a lot of our operations here in the Air Force, here in Germany, and just a bunch of other things. Specifically, they did a lot with the Civil Engineering Squadron, and they even got to shoot some firearms at our ranges. And if you don't know what the Civil Air Patrol was, I'm not going to lie, I didn't know either until I learned it just recently. They are a volunteer civilian public service organization. They are responsible for a lot of fun things. They are all completely volunteer. In fact, actually, they within the U.S., if I'm remembering the statistic right, it is 90% of those local rescue missions that involve flying planes over and you know, searching and rescuing, you know, like a search and rescue mission, are actually conducted by them. They actually work really hard and do a lot for the public and for the U.S., all completely volunteer. If you want to find out a little bit more, I definitely recommend learning a little bit more. Maybe you are looking to try to join up. I would recommend going over to GoCivilAirPatrol.com. Again, it is GoCivilAirPatrol.com. You can find out so much more about their history, about what they do, and how you can get involved.

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1: Good morning, KMC. Today we will have partly cloudy skies with light winds becoming strong gusting winds with the chance of afternoon thunderstorms. The high temperature of the day is 98 degrees with a low of 69 degrees. Tomorrow, expect mostly cloudy skies with breezy winds in the afternoon with a high in the mid-80s and a low in the mid-60s. Saturday, expect mostly cloudy skies with light winds and a chance of morning rain showers with a high in the high 70s and a low in the mid-60s. This is Airman First Class Maximilian Kietz reporting for the 21st Operational Weather Squadron at Kapan Air Station for AFND.
2: 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I'm Sergeant Brayton Daniel. 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
3: For more mindfulness tips, tune into AFN Kaiserslautern every Wednesday at 5 p.m. Reporting for AFN Kaiserslautern, I'm Airman First Class Aiden Worley.
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5: 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Normally, perishable food should not sit out at room temperature for more than 2 hours. But this changes drastically with warmer temperatures. 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
2: 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I'm Sergeant Brayton Daniel.
7: 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AFN The Eagle.
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innovation is nothing new in the air. It is new. Anyway, we're always innovating, right? You're always hearing about it, how we're always trying to do the newest and best thing. And right now, what that might be looking like is an entirely new job specialty code in the Air Force. And this job code is specifically focused entirely on air-based defense, making sure that with all these different tactics and new things that we're seeing and new technology we're seeing in war, that they are staying up to date on all those things so they can have point defense, so that before they can even get to our gates, we're already there and we're stopping them where it needs to be. And more specifically, even going deeper into this rabbit hole, it's looking a lot like focusing on anti-drone capabilities and trying to stand up teams that can go around all sorts of air bases around the world to make sure that they are protected and using the latest and greatest technology to ensure that. The Air Force Point Defense Task Force was actually stood up to take that effort of testing it and making sure that our technologies and our airmen are trained on all of these things and working on how we can start all of this up. It's just another great example of how we're always innovating, we're always staying ahead, always ready for if the fight comes to us. So, and if you want to learn a little bit more about all this stuff, you can, of course, go to all of your favorite news sites. Mine, of course, being all of the ramstein.af.mil. They're seriously amazing. They've got everything you need to know.

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But what does resiliency mean, and how do you live a more resilient life? Ramstein's Integrated Primary Prevention Workforce can help you answer that question. You can contact them at DSN 480-1419.

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KMC. Hopefully you've had a great morning. It's been nice. It's been already getting pretty warm, but you know, hey, we're surviving. The time is 7:51 a.m. Temperatures are 67 degrees in Kaiserslautern with a high of 98. 7 degrees in Baumholder with a high of 91. It's already heating up a little bit. I feel like it's 8 o'clock. It should not be in the 70s like that with the sun glaring down at us. Like, oh, it's just too much. Anyway, the exchange rate is 86 euro cents to the U.S. dollar. Traffic is starting to build up a lot on Pariser Street heading west just outside. That's that road just right outside of Vogelway and Pulaski. And then we're seeing a little bit of traffic on Ramsteins West and East Gates.

lots of exciting stuff here on AFN. As usual, after news and sports from the States, we are, of course, joined by a very special guest. It is Thursday, so we're going to be talking education. Some important dates that you need to keep in mind. Frankly, I need to keep in mind as well.

0: attacks continue. I'm Chris DeMeo, Fox News. The U.S. launching large-scale attacks on Iran Wednesday.
1: Among the targets were multiple military command and control centers all across Iran. Dozens of them hit. The U.S. attacks were in response to an Iranian attack against Jordan. Iran fired ballistic missiles against U.S. military positions in Jordan. CENTCOM confirming that all those missiles fired by Iran were disabled or were intercepted. President Trump had warned that the U.S. would be responding to Iran's attack. In addition, the U.S. also attacked Iranian-backed militias inside of Iraq. This time, it was a joint attack alongside with Saudi Arabian jet fighters.
0: That's Fox's Steve Harrigan in Tel Aviv. Tributes to the late Senator Lindsey Graham continued on Wednesday in his home state ahead of his burial in his hometown.
2: South Carolina Governor Henry McMaster said they meet in sadness over the loss of one of South Carolina's greatest sons.
3: But also to celebrate this poor boy from a little town in South Carolina, as he called himself.
2: At the First Baptist Church in Columbia, Senator Tim Scott said the best advice he got from Senator Lindsey Graham wasn't spoken to him, but demonstrated.
4: Get really comfortable being yourself.
2: Former South Carolina Congressman Trey Gowdy shared stories highlighting Graham's sense of humor and praised those who worked with Graham, some for 30 years.
5: I cannot call them staff. They were family to him.
2: He called him the least pretentious person he's ever known in politics. Jessica Rosenthal, Fox News.
0: The Federal Reserve leaves interest rates unchanged.
6: The economy is showing impressive resilience. Even with recent shocks, the trends are positive and reveal solid growth.
0: That's Federal Reserve Chair Kevin Warsh. 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
7: This is your News in One. Reporting for AFN Europe, I'm Navy Petty Officer Second Class Jack Hoppe. What does it take to keep NATO's southern flank mission ready? U.S. Air Force Chief of Staff General Ken Wilsbach and Chief Master Sergeant of the Air Force David Wolf visited Aviano Air Base Italy to see how the installation supports that mission. The senior leaders met with airmen, examined cutting-edge capabilities, including a drone and weapons showcase, and discussed the challenges of serving overseas. The visit also focused on quality of living standards for service members and families, highlighting several family readiness programs and facility renovations in development. By investing in the well-being of troops, General Wilsbach and Chief Wolf highlight how quality of life supports combat readiness, ensuring that every service member remains ready and focused on generating combat air power across the region. That was your News in One. I'm Navy Petty Officer Second Class Jack Hoppe.
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9: The White Sox have walked it off against the Yankees.
10: The pitch to Edgar. Swing and a pop fly, shallow center field. It drops down. Here comes Peters. Throw to the plate late. Sox win. Edgar Carroll comes through in the 12th. 6-5, the final.
9: White Sox are radio network on the call. The Royals shut out the Twins 4-0. Ivan Herrera walked it off for the Cardinals. They took down the Cubs 3-2 in extra innings. Right now, the Dodgers are shutting out the Mariners 3-0, bottom of the fifth. And the Astros are edging the Angels 6-3, headed to the bottom of the seventh in Anaheim. A little bit earlier today, the Marlins overcame a 6-0 deficit to come back and beat the Phillies 8-6. And in the WNBA, the Dream edged the Wings 82-81.
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0: Good morning, KMC. It's Airman First Class in Worley, a.k.a. DJ Squirrely, here on the Wake Up Wave. Time is 8:06 a.m. It's about 72 degrees in Kaiserslautern and in Baumholder, with a high of 98 in K-Town and a high of 91 in the BMC. The exchange rate is 86 euro cents to the U.S. dollar. Traffic is actually really green right now. I was not expecting that. I guess everybody's trying to beat the heat or something, but they're not on the roads. If you see something I may have missed, head on over to that KMC Traffic by AFN Facebook page. It's made for the community and by the community. Today, I'm not alone. I'm joined in the studio by Lynn Sow, the Senior Academic Advisor for University of Maryland Global Campus in Europe. How are you doing today?
1: I'm doing fantastic, DJ Squirrely.
0: I'm glad to hear. Just so excited to have you on. Have you been having a nice, you know, just week so far? Has been good?
1: Yeah, it's been great. Glad to hear.
0: Well, we've got a lot more to talk about, specifically with some really important dates. If you're trying to start up, if you're trying to continue your education, you're going to need to be listening up, because these are vital dates for this upcoming school year.

0: August is already right around the corner. And I think that's crazy. I feel like this summer was flying by. But that also means it's back to school season. It's time to, you know, get your bags ready, lunches packed, all those things. And I know that there's going to be a lot of dates that we need to keep in mind right now. So, Lynn, could you tell us about some of those dates, some of those things that we really need to be paying attention to?
1: Absolutely. We've got some very important Army TA and CA fiscal year closeout dates. First, tuition assistance. Soldiers can continue to submit fiscal year 2026 TA requests until 7 September 2026 through Army Ignited for courses with start dates through 30 September 2026. This does not impact TA request for courses starting on or after 1 October 2026 for the fiscal year 2027. Soldiers may continue to create TA requests for courses beginning in fiscal year 2027, 1 October 2026 and beyond, 60 to 7 days in advance of the term start date. Secondly, credentialing assistance. Soldiers can continue to submit CA requests until 6 August 2026 through Army Ignited for courses or exams that have start dates up to 20 September 2026. Soldiers will not have the ability to submit fiscal year 2026 CA requests through Army Ignited for start dates from 21 to 30 September 2026. Soldiers must submit CA requests through Army Ignited at least 45 days prior to the start date of the course or exam. Guidance for fiscal year 2027 CA requests. Soldiers may submit CA requests through Army Ignited beginning 14 September 2026. For courses or exams that start on or after 29 October 2026, but not to exceed 90 days from submission. Awesome. For TA assistance, soldiers should contact their local Army education centers.
0: Awesome. A lot of those dates, there's a lot. We understand that, but let's be honest, those dates shouldn't matter if you're staying ahead of it, doing it as soon as you can.
1: Right.
0: Let's just try to not be waiting until those dates to start our stuff. I mean, frankly, that's just a recipe for disaster. Besides some of those dates, a lot of that information overload, let's have a little bit of fun. I'm hearing there's a really exciting event that UMGC is actually hosting.
1: Yes, we hope to see you there. So the Army Education Centers, UMGC and Embry-Riddle Aeronautical University and invites you to come out for our no-cost back-to-school summer block parties. We will start grilling hot dogs and hamburgers at 1100 on August 21st at the Baumholder Education Center on Baumholder Clinic Casern, and again at 1100 on August 28th at our ROB Education Center. Come out.
0: Awesome, awesome. There is one more important date. Before we go, this is one that you need to remember in case you are trying to get ahead of it. What is that?
1: Yes, please note that all the Rhineland-Pfalz Army Education Centers will be closed this Friday, July 31st, for the Garrison Org Day. We will also be closed on August 7th and 10th for the training holiday.
0: Awesome, awesome. Definitely keep that in mind as you are trying to get your education goals done. One last thing, Lynn, where can we find out a little bit more information?
1: For Army students, you can contact your local Army Education Center located on ROB, Baumholder, Senbach, and Lonstuhl.
0: Awesome, awesome, awesome, awesome. And we've got so much more. If you're still having questions, if you still want to know more about some of those educational opportunities, I recommend staying tuned.

0: Where's my wallet at?
1: Jalen, I told you that group of dudes were suspect there. I bet you got pickpocketed when they tried to sell you that Eiffel Tower statue.
0: They had my money, my credit card, and my picture of Sabrina Carpenter. What am I meant to do now?
1: First things first, you need to stop crushing over pop singers that'll never freaking meet you. But second of all, you need to be more aware of your surroundings whenever you're traveling. Everywhere we go as service members, we have to make sure we stay on our toes and maintain possession of our forms of identification. I guess now you just gotta get a new cat card.
0: Man, screw that cat card. My Sabrina!
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0: And I can definitely vouch for it. They are amazing. They've helped me out so much. Something else that I'm interested in, and I know UMGC does offer this, is about master's program. What do we have going on there?
1: Mm-hmm. So UMGC is offering a no-cost orientation designed to start you towards success in your UMGC master's program. This is open to new and current graduate students. You can learn about courses, formats, accelerated options, dual degrees, and funding opportunities. We'll also review valuable certification options, student resources, an introduction to Excel and data analysis, and more. Advisors, staff, and expert faculty will be available to answer questions and share information. The master's orientation takes place on Saturday, 8 August, from 900 to 1700, and meets virtually via Zoom. To view the orientation agenda and to register for the Zoom link, check out the events page on the UMGC in Europe website. You'll be able to pick the session you want to attend or attend all sessions.
0: Some awesome. And UMGC isn't the only university in our area. We also have Embry-Riddle Aeronautical University. What do they have going on for us?
1: Yes, so for our ERAL Eagles, the August term will begin on Monday, August 10th. This will be the first major term of the 2026-2027 academic year. Make sure that you're enrolled in courses if you haven't already, and make sure you've got your TA in before Monday. As a reminder, our ERAL graduation will also take place on Saturday, September 19th at the House of Logistics and Mobility in Frankfurt, as usual. If you're getting close to degree completion at any level and you may be interested in attending, please don't hesitate to reach out to us so we can start that process with you. We're looking forward to assisting you there.
0: Awesome, awesome, awesome. And that's the business side of it, but they have a fun event coming up that I think is so cool. I love this idea. Tell me about it.
1: Speaking of events, ERAL will be hosting a solar eclipse viewing party on Wednesday, August 12th in the Chili's parking lot. We'll be there around 18:30 with viewing glasses as well as light snacks and drinks, ready to see the eclipse when it starts at 1900. There's no entry fee and the event is open to the public, so we hope to see you there. For our bomb holder locals, we'll also have an ERAL table present at the Smith Elementary back-to-school event on August 14th from 12:30 to 14:30, which is another great opportunity to meet us and get more information.
0: Awesome, awesome. And for those we've piqued the interest of, people who are now like thinking, oh, maybe Embry-Riddle is the right choice for me, what do you have for them?
1: So definitely stop by any of our campus locations on Sembach, ROB, Lonsdale, Baumholder, or Ramstein, especially if you want to enroll in August or apply as a new student or any other help you might need. Or you can reach us at kmc@erau.edu. And especially for students or prospective students interested in programs like logistics and supply chain management, engineering, aeronautics, data science, or other STEM-related fields, please reach out to us for more info.
0: Awesome, awesome, awesome. Thank you so much for coming on, Lynn. It's been a pleasure to have you.
1: Absolutely. It's always great to see you, DJ Squirrely.
0: Awesome, awesome. We've got so much more to talk about here on AFN. 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
1: Good morning, KMC. Today we will have partly cloudy skies with light winds becoming strong gusting winds with the chance of afternoon thunderstorms. The high temperature of the day is 98 degrees with a low of 69 degrees. Tomorrow, expect mostly cloudy skies with breezy winds in the afternoon with a high in the mid-80s and a low in the mid-60s. Saturday, expect mostly cloudy skies with light winds and a chance of morning rain showers with a high in the high 70s and a low in the mid-60s. This is Airman First Class Maximilian Kietz reporting for the 21st Operational Weather Squadron at Kapan Air Station for AFND.
2: 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I'm Sergeant Brayton Daniel. We sometimes grip our goals so tightly that we begin suffocating our peace. 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
3: For more mindfulness tips, tune into AFN Kaiserslautern every Wednesday at 5 p.m. Reporting for AFN Kaiserslautern, I'm Airman First Class Aiden Worley.
2: Food safety becomes a critical issue during the summer months. 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
5: 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Normally, perishable food should not sit out at room temperature for more than 2 hours, but this changes drastically with warmer temperatures. 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

0: cafeteria?
1: If you thrive in the heat and you're looking for something fun to do this weekend, or maybe you just want something, some way to connect to nature, I think you're going to want to be staying tuned right after this, because we've got a fun little thing that you can do anytime, really.

if you're looking for some fun and you're trying to connect with nature a little bit, trying to see what Germany has to offer, I think there's no other way to do it other than planning a trip to a national park. Same as the U.S., really. Some of the U.S. national parks, so beautiful. But... oh, and the state parks, too. Don't forget about the state parks. Seriously, amazing. But Germany also has some amazing national parks. And I think the most famous one, the one that I was thinking about before even coming to Germany, I was like, oh, I'd really want to go there, is the Black Forest. It's huge. It's huge. And it's got beautiful trees, beautiful scenery, all that you want to see. And you know what? I'm not going to lie. Frankly, for me, I haven't been yet because I don't even really know where to start. Luckily, the Kaiserslautern American, our very own local newspaper, actually had an article all about it. And they have a visitor center, actually, in Ruhestein. It seems like it's the best place to go to start everything, to learn everything that you want to do, try to figure everything out, get some maps, whatever it is. And a bunch of hikes actually start from there. You can start a bunch of hikes. Some are, I guarantee you, crazier than others. So no matter what level you're at, I'm sure you'll find something there. And also, another thing, if you prefer kind of a little bit more civilization with a mix of your nature walks and stuff like that, they actually do have a lot of really cool towns literally right in the forest, basically. It's wonderful. It's something that I always thought was really cool about Germany is seeing how many, you know, towns and buildings there are that are totally just within nature and living in with nature. It's amazing. It's amazing. If you want to feel a little bit more prepped, if you want to rent some equipment, anything like that to make you feel better about going hiking, which I highly recommend you should do, definitely go over to the Outdoor Recreation Center. They can hook you up with all that you need.

0: get so good at running, I feel like I can barely keep up.
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4: Hey, bro, what's OPSEC? I keep hearing people talk about it.
5: OPSEC stands for Operational Security. In short, it's a risk management process designed to protect sensitive information from getting into the wrong hands.
4: Okay, so I can see how Dad's job might need that, but what role would I play?
5: Well, remember how Dad said to not plug our phones into his office computer?
4: Yeah, is that really because of OPSEC?
5: Yes, even small actions like that could reveal sensitive data to cyber criminals or lead to information being stolen or compromised.
4: That makes total sense. You're the smartest brother I've ever had.
5: I'm your only brother.
4: Yeah, I know.
6: For the mission, for the morale.
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6: It's

goodness, I don't want you passing out. The exchange rate is 86 euro cents to the U.S. dollar. Traffic is not looking all too bad. We're seeing a little bit of construction on the 6 after crossing the 270. Keep that in mind. Actually, we're getting a bunch of traffic on Ramstein's East Gate today. West Gate is actually looking pretty clear. If you see something I may have missed, definitely make sure you head on over to the KMC Traffic by AFN Facebook page. In a few minutes, we'll be getting that news and sports from the States. After that, we've got a very, very special interview with a very, very special guest talking about how we can be a little bit more physically resilient, how things to keep in mind when we're talking about our health, all that coming up next. We'll be right back.

0: U.S. strikes hitting dozens of targets across Iran. Central Command saying U.S. forces took aim at Iranian military command centers and missile and drone facilities. These latest attacks coming just hours after President Trump vowed to retaliate against Iran for firing at American forces in the Middle East.
1: We can hit them very hard. I mean, I can actually say that because there's very little they can do about it. It was a different group than we're dealing with. They've already apologized. But, you know, we got to smack them a little bit.
0: A vote initially set for Thursday on Todd Blanche's nomination for Attorney General postponed. Republican Senators John Cornyn and Tom Tillis still not on board, and Cornyn canceled a meeting with Blanche. They're demanding written assurances from the Justice Department about President Trump's settlement with the IRS. They want to make sure the Anti-Weaponization Fund is officially dead, and they want to narrow the scope of the IRS audit shield for Trump and his family. Three Greek firefighters are dead, killed by one of the many wildfires in Europe. Authorities say two died on the island of Crete. The third was killed on the mainland. Meanwhile,
2: we're here in France where crews have been in the process of trying to get ahead of the flames that have been burning, that have already scorched an area four times the size of Paris. And they had intended to come to this area to do some preemptive work and lay water down around the area to try to keep it cool, to keep the chance of fires going down. And then just a few moments ago, we saw the smoke rising here. Another fire has popped up.
0: ABC's Marcus Moore. Dr. Anthony Fauci Wednesday refusing to answer questions from a Senate committee led by Senator Rand Paul looking into the origins of COVID-19. Fauci invoking the Fifth Amendment dozens of times. In Japan, rescuers searching for survivors buried in the rubble of buildings that collapsed after Tuesday's powerful earthquake. At least 23 people are dead after the magnitude 7.1 quake. 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
3: This is your News in One. Reporting for AFN Europe, I'm Navy Petty Officer Second Class Jack Hoppe. What does it take to keep NATO's southern flank mission ready? U.S. Air Force Chief of Staff General Ken Wilsbach and Chief Master Sergeant of the Air Force David Wolf visited Aviano Air Base, Italy, to see how the installation supports that mission. The senior leaders met with airmen, examined cutting-edge capabilities, including a drone and weapons showcase, and discussed the challenges of serving overseas. The visit also focused on quality of living standards for service members and families, highlighting several family readiness programs and facility renovations in development. By investing in the well-being of troops, General Wilsbach and Chief Wolf highlight how quality of life supports combat readiness, ensuring that every service member remains ready and focused on generating combat air power across the region. That was your News in One. I'm Navy Petty Officer Second Class Jack Hoppe.
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5: The White Sox walked it off against the Yankees.
6: The pitch to Edgar. Swing and a pop fly, shallow center field. It drops down. Here comes Peters. Throw to the plate late. Sox win. Edgar Carroll comes through in the 12th. 6-5, the final.
5: White Sox, a radio network on the call. They walked it off against the Yankees 6-5 for their eighth walk-off victory of the season. We got some trade news in Major League Baseball's. The Rangers are acquiring right-handed reliever Chase Slissith and catcher Logan Ohapi from the Los Angeles Angels. The Astros actually beat the Angels 7-4 to get to 500 for the first time since April 7th. The Guardians beat the Reds 6-1. The Dodgers just took down the Mariners 4-2 in Los Angeles.
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8: 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I promise that

0: KMC. It's Airman First Class Aiden Worley, a.k.a. DJ Squirrely, here on the Wake Up Wave. Time is 9:07 in the morning. Temperature is about 77 degrees in Kaiserslautern with a high of 98. In Baumholder, it is 84 already with a high of 91. The exchange rate is 86 euro cents to the U.S. dollar. Seeing a little bit of traffic in the Opal Circle. Everything else is cleared up actually really nicely. It seems like everybody's in work. Everybody's on time, I hope, and it's all going well. If you see something I may have missed, definitely make sure you head on over to that KMC Traffic by AFN Facebook page. It's made for the community, by the community. Today, we are joined by another very special guest. We are joined by Major Colin Welch. He is the Chief of Health Risk Management at Public Health Command Europe. How are you doing today, sir?
1: I'm doing good. How are you doing today, DJ Squirrely?
0: I'm doing good. How's your week been?
1: It's been good. I've been enjoying the weather. Getting outside, being active, taking the kids out, and just having a good time.
0: Hey, that makes one of us. I have not been enjoying this weather. I think it is way too hot. I'm like, I walk out and it's an oven. Maybe it's because I'm used to the nice AC we got in here. It feels cool. It feels nice. Second I walk out, I'm like, no, I'm done. But it's a pleasure to have you on. We're going to be talking about some cool stuff, a little bit about you, and just overall highlighting, honestly, some of the cool stuff you do. And it's super exciting. To make sure you stay tuned to learn all about that.

0: Again, we are joined by Major Welch, talking a little bit about him and his role in Public Health Command Europe, as well as just some of the other amazing stuff that you do. Really quickly, tell us a little bit about you. Who are you and what do you do with Public Health Command Europe?
1: Yeah, so at Public Health Command Europe, I'm the Chief of Health Risk Management. We got a team of service members and civilians. And one of our missions is we look after the hospitals and clinics, so whether that be a vet, dental, or medical facility across Europe as it pertains to the Army. We ensure that these facilities follow both U.S. and host nation laws and regulations throughout Europe.
0: So just overall making sure that, you know, these facilities that we go to, that we depend on, are safe and up to code. All that stuff.
1: Yep.
0: Awesome. Awesome. Awesome. But that's not all you do, right? You are also heavily involved with the community, and you do a lot of volunteering, right?
1: I do. Yep. I do a lot of volunteering.
0: Okay. So how did you get into that?
1: So it kind of started a few years ago. You know, I'd always kind of do some volunteer work, but it really started about 3 years ago when I was stationed in Fort Sam Houston in San Antonio. So it started out with me doing youth soccer coaching as my kids got older and wanted to get into sports. And so that just started out with basics, and then that evolved into me volunteering as a coach with San Antonio Swift cross country and track and field club teams. And then it just kind of grew from there. I started out as a parent helping wherever I could, and then just with my background that turned into assistant and more coaching positions.
0: Oh, okay, that's super, super fun. Super, super cool. And I have so much respect for you, because one, just stepping up as a coach, and four, like volunteering as those club things, that's huge. But also, you did it in San Antonio, the cross country team in San Antonio.
1: I did. You know, it is hot, but once you get acclimated, you make sure you're prepared, hydrated, and you have the base and the training for it.
0: That's fair.
1: Yeah, it's good.
0: Awesome, awesome. I'd be praying for that runner's high to hit the entire time. Oh my goodness, I can't handle that heat. But that's so awesome. Thank you so much. We're going to be getting a little bit more of an inside scoop coming up soon. You're not going to want to miss out, because there's so much more to just volunteering and so much that you can get out of it. And Major Welch is here to tell us all about it. So make sure you don't tune away just yet.

0: I'm thinking about joining the reserves, but I really want to stay here in Germany.
1: Have you heard about the 7th Mission Support Command?
0: No, what's that?
1: The 7th MSC is America's Army Reserve Forward-Based Mission Command in Europe. They've been supporting the U.S. and its allies for 70 years and have 26 units of action.
0: That's exactly what I've been looking for. Where do I sign?
1: Hold your horses, Cav Scout. Just contact Senior Command Career Counselor, Master Sergeant David Milner at +491 62 25 95 154 and visit the 7th Mission Support Command Facebook page for more information.
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4: 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Can't see what

0: If you're just now tuned in, we are joined by Major Colin Welch. He's the Chief of Health Risk Management at Public Health Command Europe. But beyond that, he's an advocate for volunteering, getting out there and supporting your community. We talked a little bit about how you got into it earlier in this hour, but I wanted to ask you this. What is it that you most enjoy about volunteering?
1: I think for me, since most of my volunteer work has been around sports and coaching, it's always been seeing the kids or the youth or the athletes put in the time, the effort, the work or discipline, and just seeing that manifest when it comes to actual competing or you know, going into the game. So, you know, whether that's winning or achieving a new personal record, I just enjoy seeing the sport and how they develop within it.
0: 100%. If you listening to this has never experienced that, trust me, it's like the best feeling. I was on my high school tennis team. I wasn't that great at tennis, but I was able to kind of like coach the JV team because I knew about it. I'm going to be honest, I can barely get a serve in. But just being able to like be there for them and see them get excited whenever they hit something like awesome and being like, oh my gosh, that is wonderful. Like it seriously is a great feeling. So I totally relate with you on that. And now you've got me motivated. I'm sure you've got our listener motivated. How does someone actually find more information about volunteering? Because I know sometimes it can be a little iffy trying to, with all the different things going around in the community.
1: Mm-hmm. So there are plenty of opportunities. Some you can find on the Volunteer Management Information System, or you can go through the Army Child and Youth Services if you're looking to coach, or the equivalent to the Air Force Child and Youth Programs. So there are a lot of other outside organizations. You just got to make sure you keep track of your hours, make sure someone can sign off and verify that, you know, you were there volunteering. Mm-hmm. And then outside of that, you know, you have someone vouch for you that you can put all those hours and just be able to sign off on
0: them. 100%. I mean, we do it for the love of volunteering, but I mean, let's be honest, some of those, like logging those hours and stuff, it's a huge bonus as well. Do you have any final comments before we kick you out of here?
1: Yeah, so, I mean, just start volunteering somewhere. Keep track of your hours because, you know, those add up over time. You know, don't wait until the next duty station, the next place to maybe get involved in your community or start volunteering. Because you might find a new career, hobby, or just kind of a new passion or connection that you might not have had before.
0: Exactly.
1: That you can take with you.
0: Yeah, you never know. You never know. Some of these things, you might sound like, oh, what do I care about coaching? What do I care about getting involved with my community? But you get into it, and it really hits you like a truck, just like, oh my gosh, this is awesome. It's so, so cool. Thank you so much for coming on, Major. It's been an absolute pleasure to have you. And we've got so much more AFN to go, too, so there's no reason to really tune away. I don't know why you would ever want to. More up next after Joe Jonas, Heart by Heart.

Remember, sometimes you got to keep your eyes and ears, you know, around you, always aware, because at any moment you can find something suspicious. If you do find something suspicious, make sure you report that. The Eagle Eye program actually empowers every member of the armed forces to help keep our community safe. If you observe anything during the night or during the day, anything that feels off or suspicious, call security forces. Let them know.

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1: Good morning, KMC. Today we will have partly cloudy skies with light winds becoming strong gusting winds with the chance of afternoon thunderstorms. The high temperature of the day is 98 degrees with a low of 69 degrees. Tomorrow, expect mostly cloudy skies with breezy winds in the afternoon with a high in the mid-80s and a low in the mid-60s. Saturday, expect mostly cloudy skies with light winds and a chance of morning rain showers with a high in the high 70s and a low in the mid-60s. This is Airman First Class Maximilian Kietz reporting for the 21st Operational Weather Squadron at Kapan Air Station for AFND.
2: 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I'm Sergeant Brayton Daniel. We sometimes grip our goals so tightly that we begin suffocating our peace. 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

Let's say you were inspired by something great, and you wanted to make something great in accordance with that and how amazing it made you feel, and then the person who created it just outright said, you're dumb. More on that later.

I would have been ashamed to have written any part of this, was the words of Emily Wilson, very renowned translator of the Odyssey, and someone that Nolan actually cited and was heavily inspired by her translation of the Odyssey with the movie. And according to her, the movie apparently lacks depth, and it fails to do what made the poem so great. And I can only imagine how that feels for Christopher Nolan. I mean, like, that would suck. That would suck. Being, like, the person that you're so inspired by to make something awesome, and you feel like, you know, what you put into it and the effort you put into it just fails in their eyes. Like, that is rough. It is brutal. She mentions that, like, a lot of the characters don't feel like they're, you know, written to be as intense and deep as the poem lets them be. You know, there's a lot less of that going on, and instead it's focused on, you know, grandiosity and, you know, just the quote-unquote cool factor, in my opinion. I could see what she's saying. I could see what she's saying, and I can understand that makes sense, because Christopher Nolan is known for trying his best to make things look awesome. That's why he does, like, the IMAX cameras, and why with Oppenheimer he got, like, a real bomb and stuff like that. And I can understand that. But I will say, it has been reviewed really well, though. It is a really high-rated movie. 90% on Rotten Tomatoes, I think an 8.4 on IMDb. So it is a good movie in those standards, but I can understand where her gripes are. And she actually does admit later on that its impact is definitely great. It's, you know, books are flying off the shelves, people are inspired to read the book and to read the poem and to know more about it, and she has hopes that a movie like this will, you know, inspire people to put more effort into literature and understanding literature and into making sure literature is something that we keep with us for the rest of our lives. If you want to watch The Odyssey, make a review of your own, whether you hate it or you don't, whatever it may be, I highly recommend going over to the Ramstein Real Time Theater. It's a great theater right here.

0: In processing has been crazy. I have so much to buy. Linen, cookware, laundry detergent. There's just so much.
1: Oh, dude, why don't you just go to the Kaiser Slaughter Military Community Center? It's on Ramstein, and they've got all that and more.
0: What about laptops, gaming console, games? I'm a gamer boy.
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0: How about German souvenirs?
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1: Don't you worry. It's there.
0: What about stuff for my dog?
1: After hitting up the KMCC, your dog will be living it up like a Kardashian.
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Good morning, KMC. Hopefully you are doing amazing as I am. The time is 9:51 in the morning. Temperature is about 86 degrees in Kajistan with a high of 98. In Baumholder, it is 87 with a high of 92. It's a bit hot. It's getting a bit crazy, but you know, we're surviving. We're surviving. The exchange rate is 86 euro cents to the US dollar. Traffic, is it not looking too bad? We're seeing a little bit at the West Gate, a little bit at the East Gate, but overall, it's looking pretty clear. If you see something I may have missed, though, make sure you go on over to that KMC Traffic by AFN Facebook page. It's made for the community, by the community. In a few minutes, we're getting that news and sports from the States, so I don't see a reason why you're changing station. If you do need to leave your car, though, leave your radio, make sure you download AFN Go so you can keep AFN with you wherever you're at. And just make sure you're enjoying it, because it's hey, we're having a good time out here.

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1: I'm Chris DeMeo, Fox News. The U.S. launching large-scale attacks on Iran yesterday.
2: Among the targets were multiple military command and control centers all across Iran, dozens of them hit. The U.S. attacks were in response to an Iranian attack against Jordan. Iran fired ballistic missiles against U.S. military positions in Jordan, CENTCOM confirming that all those missiles fired by Iran were disabled or were intercepted. President Trump had warned that the U.S. would be responding to Iran's attack. In addition, the U.S. also attacked Iranian-backed militias inside of Iraq. This time, it was a joint attack alongside with Saudi Arabian jet fighters.
1: That's Fox's Steve Harrigan in Tel Aviv. Well, tributes to the late Senator Lindsey Graham continuing yesterday in his home state ahead of his burial in his hometown.
3: South Carolina Governor Henry McMaster said they meet in sadness over the loss of one of South Carolina's greatest sons.
4: And also to celebrate this poor boy from a little town in South Carolina, as he called himself.
3: At the First Baptist Church in Columbia, Senator Tim Scott said the best advice he got from Senator Lindsey Graham wasn't spoken to him, but demonstrated.
5: Get really comfortable being yourself.
3: Former South Carolina Congressman Trey Gowdy shared stories highlighting Graham's sense of humor and praised those who worked with Graham, some for 30 years.
6: I cannot call them staff. They were family to him.
3: He called him the least pretentious person he's ever known in politics. Jessica Rosenthal, Fox News.
1: The Federal Reserve leaves interest rates unchanged.
7: The economy is showing impressive resilience. Even with recent shocks, the trends are positive and reveal solid growth.
1: That's Federal Reserve Chairman Kevin Warsh. 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
8: This is your News in One. Reporting for AFN Europe, I'm Navy Petty Officer Second Class Jack Hoppe. What does it take to keep NATO's southern flank mission ready? U.S. Air Force Chief of Staff General Ken Wilsbach and Chief Master Sergeant of the Air Force David Wolf visited Aviano Air Base Italy to see how the installation supports that mission. The senior leaders met with airmen, examined cutting-edge capabilities, including a drone and weapons showcase, and discussed the challenges of serving overseas. The visit also focused on quality of living standards for service members and families, highlighting several family readiness programs and facility renovations in development. By investing in the well-being of troops, General Wilsbach and Chief Wolf highlight how quality of life supports combat readiness, ensuring that every service member remains ready and focused on generating combat air power across the region. That was your News in One. I'm Navy Petty Officer Second Class Jack Hoppe.
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10: We are about less than a week away from the MLB trade deadline, but the Rangers made a move. They are acquiring right-handed reliever Chase Silseth and catcher Logan Ohapi from the Angels. The Braves shut out the Mets 1-0. The Blue Jays defeated the Nationals 5-2. The Padres defeated the Rockies 3-1 for their fifth straight win. San Diego has moved to 2 games behind the Phillies for the final NL wild card spot. The Rays blanked the Rangers 3-0. The Guardians beat the Reds 6-1. And the Dodgers took down the Mariners 4-2. The Red Sox beat the Athletics 4-2 in extra innings. News out of the NFL, as 49ers wide receiver Ricky Pearsall did not participate in practice on Wednesday due to some swelling in his right knee related to that injury that held him out last season. And Saints utility man Taysom Hill has announced on social media he will not return to the Saints after 9 seasons with the team. Hey!

Good morning, KMC. It's Airman First Class Aiden Worley, a.k.a. DJ Skrilly, here on the Wake Up Wave. Time is 10:08 a.m. Temperature is about 88 degrees in Kaiserslautern with a high of 98. 88 in Baumholder with a high of 92. The exchange rate is 86 euro cents to the U.S. dollar. Traffic is... it's good. It's good. It's looking pretty green, actually. Not really much to report there. But if you see something that I may have missed, make sure you go on over to that KMC Traffic by AFN Facebook page. It's made for the community, by the community. So what is being famous like? Is it really all that it's cracked up to be? Charlie XCX has answered that for us. More on that in a little bit.

last year, Charli XCX did an interview, and she explained that, you know, after the success of Brat, that she thinks her newest record is just going to flop and it's not going to matter. And she's described it being, like, down with that. She's cool with it. She's totally fine about that. And, you know, now that it's out, people are actually in love with it. I'm not much of a Charli XCX fan. Like, I don't listen to her that often, but I was looking at some reviews. People absolutely love it. They think it's a great album. It's amazing. Whether or not it's to the same scale, I'm not too sure. People are still, you know, judging it and figuring out their opinions on it. But people overall think it's a really good album. So why was she so, like, chill about it just flopping? Because it's not like she didn't put any effort into it. Clearly she did. People can see it in her writing and all that. But why is she, like, so fine about it just potentially flopping on the ground and being worthless? Well, she actually described, you know, what being famous exactly is and how it's pretty much all that you dreamed of, you know? It's, she described, like, a situation of, you know, while everybody else goes into a restaurant through the front, you're actually able to go through the back of the restaurant and you're able to see, you know, the chef, the head chef, and all of the people who are responsible for making the food actually working hard on it. And you get to just kind of watch them, you know, and enjoy it from afar and kind of get to enjoy this leisurely life for a large part of it and get to do things that you never thought you'd be able to do. But she's also self-aware of that fact and knows that this is, like, a huge thing. So I imagine she takes that a little bit into her music. She has kind of realized, like, you know what, I am famous. It's not like I can do whatever I want, but it is, like, a little bit of, you know, I'm kind of reached a point where I'm happy and there's not really, like, much else to do, you know? That kind of thing. Speaking of Charli XCX, she's coming up next, Party For You. 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

0: 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What's the only U.S. state flag with a star constellation on it? 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

traveling is fun, right? Traveling is a great thing to do. You know, everybody likes to do it, especially with us being out here in Germany. It's a whole new place. There's a lot of new things to experience. Of course you want to do it. But did you know it also actually is a huge, huge help in brain development? It's a intense workout for your brains. And the reason is because our brains can go into a default mode. It can go into kind of an autopilot where we do the same thing over and over again. You know, it kind of becomes a little mindless, takes a little bit of less effort to think about these things, which isn't necessarily a bad thing. I mean, we need this. Imagine if you were as anxious as you were every day, as you were on your first day of work. You know, that'd probably suck a little bit, not gonna lie. So it's okay to be go into that mindless state, but taking a break from it is a huge, huge help. And going to a new place actually triggers the brain's dopamine receptors and allows, you know, new feelings and new interests and things get piqued, all of that stuff. And it, like, literally will instantly rewire some of those long-lasting memories in your brain, because something new immediately becomes a memory. It's like that's locked in. You're going to have that for a long time. You're going to remember the first time you ate this, this, and that. You're going to remember, you know, the first time you saw this, something like that. And just overall, it literally, every part of your brain will be going into overdrive when you travel. Think about it. From planning, you're trying to figure out the logistics of everything. That's a huge part of your brain. Trying to understand what's going on around you. Looking at a map of this subway station is going to like blow your mind open. And then remembering it afterwards, you have all these memories that you can now recall, thus, you know, triggering that part of the brain as well. Seriously, it's great. If you haven't traveled around to new places enough, I can't recommend it enough. There's great resources on Base that can help. RTT Travel is one of them. Highly recommend visiting them on the Basics.

There's a lot of exciting things always going on in the KMC. One of those is Special Operations Recruiting Brief, which is actually happening 5th of August at Heaton Auditorium from 11 to 12 on Launchstuhl, and on Ramstein, the 6th, is 10:30 to 12:30 at Hercules Theater. Don't miss out.

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1: Good morning, KMC. Today we will have partly cloudy skies with light winds becoming strong gusting winds with the chance of afternoon thunderstorms. The high temperature of the day is 98 degrees with a low of 69 degrees. Tomorrow, expect mostly cloudy skies with breezy winds in the afternoon with a high in the mid-80s and a low in the mid-60s. Saturday, expect mostly cloudy skies with light winds and a chance of morning rain showers with a high in the high 70s and a low in the mid-60s. This is Airman First Class Maximilian Kietz reporting for the 21st Operational Weather Squadron at Kapan Air Station for AFND.
2: 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I'm Sergeant Brayton Daniel. 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
3: For more mindfulness tips, tune into AFN Kaiserslautern every Wednesday at 5 p.m. Reporting for AFN Kaiserslautern, I'm Airman First Class Aiden Worley.
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5: 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But this changes drastically with warmer temperatures. 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
2: 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I'm Sergeant Brayton Daniel.

0: regulators. We regulate any stealing of his property. 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But you can't be any geek off the street. Gotta be handy with the steel, if you know what I mean. Earn your keep.
1: Regulators! Mount up!
2: It was a clear black night, a clear white moon. Warren G was on the streets, trying to consume some skirts for the E, so I could get some...

DCSing is probably one of the worst parts up there about being in the military, but it's something worth talking about, something that I think we should get into that's coming up next.

PCSing is difficult. It is. It's just a bad time. I mean, logistically, it's kind of a nightmare trying to get everything packed in such a short amount of time, usually trying to make sure you can drive to where you need to drive, go to where you need to go, all of these things. You got to do all this out processing. It's ridiculous. It's so ridiculous. And emotionally, it gets really tough. When you go to a new place, believe it or not, most of the time, you don't know anyone. It's a very isolating experience. And I think that's what really, really is the pain of PCSing, is that sense of isolation of when you're in a new place and you don't know anything, you don't know where you're at, you don't know who anybody is, all of these things. It's tough. It's tough. And I think there are a few ways to kind of get past that. Volunteering, I think, is a big one. Looking for those volunteering opportunities near you is huge. If you are religious, making sure you go to church services, that is an immediate community that I guarantee you, you will find support in. And then for kids, if you're PCSing with kids, it can be insanely tough on them. Not having a stable place where they know everything, it's tough. So youth sports programs is a great way to, you know, keep them familiar with something and also garner a community and people to rely on and, you know, fun experiences to have. And if you want to just overall avoid at least as much stress as you can, I think pre-planning is a huge help. Making sure you're getting in contact with sponsors, asking every single possible question. Something that always helps me too is plan something to look forward to. Research wherever you're going and figure out this will be a fun trip to do at some time. It helps me. I have a long distance relationship right now, but it helps me also just to feel more motivated and to feel excited about something, because we're always planning a new trip that, hey, we're going to see each other this time. You know, we may be leaving each other right now, but we have this to look forward to. I promise you it'll help so much. If you need even more assistance, if you need a lot more help, there's one website that can help you out with everything. Military One Source. Search it up. They've got a whole guide for you on how to PCS. It's amazing.

0: Wait, where's my wallet at?
1: Jalen, I told you that group of dudes were suspect there. I bet you got pickpocketed when they tried to sell you that Eiffel Tower statue.
0: 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What am I meant to do now?
1: 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I guess now you just gotta get a new cat card.
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Good morning, KMC. It's Aaron First Class in Worley, aka DJ Squarely. And we're just about to wrap up the Wake Up Wave. I know it's sad, but I promise you, we still got some bangers to go. Time is 10:52 a.m. Temperature is about 91 degrees right now. Sheesh, in K-Town, with a high of 98. In Baumholder, it's 89 with a high of 92. So it's hot. Make sure you're drinking your water. The exchange rate is 86 euro cents to the U.S. dollar. And we are looking at some pretty clear green traffic. If you see something I may have missed, though, then definitely head on over to the KMC Traffic by AFN Facebook page. It's made for the community by the community. As you may have guessed, we're getting close to that time. So news and sports from the States is coming up after this emo banger. I love this song.

Unfortunately, this is about it for the Wake Up Wave on AFN Kaiserslautern. It's been a pleasure to have you on. We're going to be back on tomorrow, 7 to 11. You don't want to miss out. If this just wasn't enough AFN K-Town for you, don't worry. We've got another show, 2 to 6 p.m. You're not going to want to miss it. That is The Wind Down with DJ K. Seriously, go to the show. You're not going to want to miss out.

0: Boston. President Trump promising retaliation.
1: We're going to hit him very hard.
0: After recent attacks by Iran broke the pause in fighting, CENTCOM now says it has wrapped up what it calls a heavy wave of strikes, hitting dozens of Iranian targets. More from ABC's Mary Bruce.
2: President Trump had hoped a brief pause in fighting would jumpstart negotiations, but the war with Iran only widening. Iran firing on American bases in Jordan, an attempted surprise attack, which the U.S. deflected. But an American-owned tanker in Egypt seen smoldering after being hit by a drone.
0: Kuwaiti officials now say one person is dead after an Iranian missile strike on a Chinese company building. Jordan says it shot down five more Iranian missiles overnight as well. The renewed fighting pushing oil prices back up as stocks tumbled. ABC's Elizabeth Schulze.
3: Wall Street investors are worried that the Federal Reserve is not acting fast enough to combat soaring inflation. The Dow tumbling 1,100 points in its worst loss since April 2025. Skyrocketing oil, which was up another 8% today, is driving inflation higher. The national average for a gallon of gas, now $4.08. That's back where it was in June before the Iran war ceasefire was announced.
0: Senators on the Judiciary Committee were supposed to vote today on the nomination of Acting Attorney General Todd Blanche to get the job permanently, but that vote has been postponed, with a couple of key Republicans still not willing to support him fully. One of them, Texas Senator John Cornyn, who is demanding written assurances that the so-called anti-weaponization fund really is dead.
4: As I told you earlier, it was not responsive to my concerns. I mean, we've heard from him. It's just that they refused to commit to writing what he testified to under oath.
0: Progress in France against the wildfires. More than 80,000 people forced to evacuate, now being allowed back in their homes. You're listening to ABC News.
5: This is your News in One. Reporting for AFN Europe, I'm Navy Petty Officer Second Class Jack Hoppe. What does it take to keep NATO's southern flank mission ready? U.S. Air Force Chief of Staff General Ken Wilsbach and Chief Master Sergeant of the Air Force David Wolf visited Aviano Air Base Italy to see how the installation supports that mission. The senior leaders met with airmen, examined cutting-edge capabilities, including a drone and weapons showcase, and discussed the challenges of serving overseas. The visit also focused on quality of living standards for service members and families, highlighting several family readiness programs and facility renovations in development. By investing in the well-being of troops, General Wilsbach and Chief Wolf highlight how quality of life supports combat readiness, ensuring that every service member remains ready and focused on generating combat air power across the region. That was your News in One. I'm Navy Petty Officer Second Class Jack Hoppe.
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7: We are about less than a week away from the MLB trade deadline, but the Rangers made a move. They are acquiring right-handed reliever Chase Silseth and catcher Logan Ohapi from the Angels. The Braves shut out the Mets 1-0. The Blue Jays defeated the Nationals 5-2. The Padres defeated the Rockies 3-1 for their fifth straight win. San Diego has moved to two games behind the Phillies for the final NL wild card spot. The Rays blanked the Rangers 3-0. The Guardians beat the Reds 6-1. And the Dodgers took down the Mariners 4-2. The Red Sox beat the Athletics 4-2 in extra innings. News out of the NFL, as 49ers wide receiver Ricky Pearsall did not participate in practice on Wednesday due to some swelling in his right knee related to the injury that held him out last season. And Saints utility man Taysom Hill has announced on social media he will not return to the Saints after nine seasons with the team.

I used to think about immature things. You know, like, do you love me? Do you want me? Are you gonna call me like you said you would? Is this really your real phone number?

hard to conserve it. 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Zodiac sign, it must be a Gemini moon, cause we about to go half. 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

0: military does what President Trump warned. I'm Dave Anthony, Fox News.
1: We can hit them very hard. I mean, I can actually say that because in that, there's very little they can do about it.
0: That was after an attack that targeted American troops in Jordan, but those missiles were shot down.
2: U.S. forces unleashed heavy airstrikes against the regime. Dozens of targets were hit, including IRGC, military command centers, drone and missile facilities inside of Iran, along with remaining maritime capabilities. Earlier in the day, President Trump told Fox News, we're going to beat the effing S out of them.
0: Fox's Trey Yingston, Tel Aviv. Iran has targeted ships again in the Strait of Hormuz, and there was an attack in Kuwait, and a British maritime firm reports drones hit two natural gas sites in an Egyptian port, one of them an American-owned floating storage facility. It's up to at least 25 people dead in Japan's earthquake disaster that's left thousands homeless and many homes without power or water.
3: Rescue workers are still trying to find survivors, but time is running out. The main areas of operation are a paper factory and a shopping mall where the earthquake set off an explosion. Japan's southern island Kyushu was hit by a 7.1 magnitude earthquake earlier this week. Survivors have spoken of pulling out family members from the wreckage of their homes.
0: Fox's Jonathan Savage. There's a search in New Jersey for a missing 10-year-old girl swept away in the Passaic River last night, along with a 10-year-old boy who was found dead. Former presidential COVID advisor Dr. Anthony Fauci could be in trouble with the law.
4: It's a resolution saying that he should be considered for charges for contempt of Congress.
0: Republican Senator Rand Paul tells Fox his committee will vote on that next week after Fauci refused to answer questions at a hearing, saying this 111 times after calling Paul obsessed with him.
5: On the advice of counsel, I respectfully decline to answer based upon my rights under the Fifth Amendment of the Constitution.
0: Republicans accuse Fauci of saying one thing in private and another in public about COVID's origins and the response to the pandemic. 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
7: I'm Seaman Colin Ryans. In Bangladesh, U.S. soldiers along with the Bangladesh Army conduct physical training as part of Exercise Tiger Lightning 2026. Tiger Lightning is an annual bilateral exercise designed to enhance readiness and interoperability between U.S. and Bangladesh Army formations. In the Pacific Ocean, U.S. Navy Captain Russell Everett, commanding officer of WASP-class amphibious assault ship USS Essex, conducts his last career flight on an SH-60 Seahawk during Rim of the Pacific. RIMPAC is the world's largest international maritime warfare exercise hosted by the U.S. Pacific Fleet to strengthen global naval cooperation. And in Hawaii, U.S. Army's 25th Infantry Division hosted the University of Hawaii football team for a team-building day designed to forge leadership, build camaraderie, and strengthen community ties. This has been your Pacific Pulse. I'm Seaman Colin Ryans.
8: From the Fox Sports Studios in Los Angeles, here's Brianna Murrow.
9: We are about less than a week away from the MLB trade deadline, but the Rangers made a move. They're acquiring right-handed reliever Chase Silseth and catcher Logan Ohapi from the Angels. The Braves shut out the Mets 1-0. The Blue Jays defeated the Nationals 5-2. The Padres defeated the Rockies 3-1 for their fifth straight win. San Diego has moved to two games behind the Phillies for the final NL wild card spot. The Rays blanked the Rangers 3-0. The Guardians beat the Reds 6-1. And the Dodgers took down the Mariners 4-2. The Red Sox beat the Athletics 4-2 in extra innings. News out of the NFL, as 49ers wide receiver Ricky Pearsall did not participate in practice on Wednesday due to some swelling in his right knee related to that injury that held him out last season. And Saints utility man Taysom Hill has announced on social media he will not return to the Saints after nine seasons with the team.
8: The

0: Once upon a time, in a land far, far away, people could enjoy fantastical beverages and paint masterpieces with fabulous literary twists. However, something this grand can only be a work of fiction.
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0: Impossible. 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
3: Of America's military. On July 26, 1948, President Harry S. Truman signed Executive Order 9981, mandating the desegregation of the United States Armed Forces. This historic order directed equal treatment and opportunity for all service members, officially ending decades of segregation within the military. By dismantling these barriers, this executive action strengthened military unity and paved the way for the modern force. This has been this week's Reflective Moments of America's Military. Stay tuned for more.
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1: From ABC News, I'm Sherry Preston. More missiles raining down overnight in the Middle East as the pattern of black and forth strikes took hold again and hope dims for a quick resolution in the war with Iran. ABC News.

0: White House correspondent Mary Bruce with more says, if anything, the conflict seems to be widening.
1: Saudi Arabia now entering the fight, joining the U.S. to fire missiles at Iranian-backed militias in Iraq. Just days ago, Trump said the U.S. and Iran were in very deep talks, which he described as very friendly. But the U.S. launching a barrage of powerful new attacks hours after the president leveled this threat.
2: We're going to hit him very hard.
0: The price of fuel up once again as fighting resumes. Here's ABC's Elizabeth Schulze.
3: The national average for a gallon of gas, now $4.08. That's back where it was in June before the Iran war ceasefire was announced. And with prices also going up for other staples like groceries, a new Reuters Ipsos poll finds nearly 60% of Americans now describe the economy as weak.
0: The Dow lost about 1,100 points on Wednesday for its worst trading day in more than a year. Federal Reserve leaving interest rates alone amid more worries about the war and stubbornly high inflation. Days after his son was sentenced to life in prison without parole for a mass shooting in Georgia, the father who gave the boy the gun he used in the murders will be sentenced as well.
4: When 16-year-old Colt Gray shot and killed two students and two teachers at Appalachia High School in 2024, he used a rifle his father had bought for him as a Christmas present. Now his father, Colin Gray, is set to be sentenced following his conviction on charges including second-degree murder and manslaughter. He's the first parent in U.S. history convicted of murder due to the acts of their child, though the parents of two other mass shooters have been convicted of lesser crimes. Peter Harlambous, ABC News.
0: There's a search underway in New Jersey for a 10-year-old girl swept away in the Passaic River hours after flooding rains across the region. 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
6: I'm Seaman Colin Ryans. In Bangladesh, U.S. soldiers along with the Bangladesh Army conduct physical training as part of Exercise Tiger Lightning 2026. Tiger Lightning is an annual bilateral exercise designed to enhance readiness and interoperability between U.S. and Bangladesh Army formations. In the Pacific Ocean, U.S. Navy Captain Russell Everett, commanding officer of WASP-class amphibious assault ship USS Essex, conducts his last career flight on an SH-60 Seahawk during Rim of the Pacific. RIMPAC is the world's largest international maritime warfare exercise hosted by the U.S. Pacific Fleet to strengthen global naval cooperation. And in Hawaii, U.S. Army's 25th Infantry Division hosted the University of Hawaii football team for a team-building day designed to forge leadership, build camaraderie, and strengthen community ties. This has been your Pacific Pulse. I'm Seaman Colin Ryans.
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8: We are about less than a week away from the MLB trade deadline, but the Rangers made a move. They are acquiring right-handed reliever Chase Silseth and catcher Logan Ohapi from the Angels. The Braves shut out the Mets 1-0. The Blue Jays defeated the Nationals 5-2. The Padres defeated the Rockies 3-1 for their fifth straight win. San Diego has moved to two games behind the Phillies for the final NL wild card spot. The Rays blanked the Rangers 3-0. The Guardians beat the Reds 6-1. And the Dodgers took down the Mariners 4-2. The Red Sox beat the Athletics 4-2 in extra innings. News out of the NFL, as 49ers wide receiver Ricky Pearsall did not participate in practice on Wednesday due to some swelling in his right knee related to that injury that held him out last season. And Saints utility man Taysom Hill has announced on social media he will not return to the Saints after 9 seasons with the team.

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0: motorcycle rider. That's the sound you've come to know and love. 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
3: This is your News in One. Reporting for AFN Europe, I'm Navy Petty Officer Second Class Jack Hoppe. What does it take to keep NATO's southern flank mission ready? U.S. Air Force Chief of Staff General Ken Wilsbach and Chief Master Sergeant of the Air Force David Wolf visited Aviano Air Base, Italy, to see how the installation supports that mission. The senior leaders met with airmen, examined cutting-edge capabilities, including a drone and weapons showcase, and discussed the challenges of serving overseas. The visit also focused on quality of living standards for service members and families, highlighting several family readiness programs and facility renovations in development. By investing in the well-being of troops, General Wilsbach and Chief Wolf highlight how quality of life supports combat readiness, ensuring that every service member remains ready and focused on generating combat air power across the region. That was your News in One. I'm Navy Petty Officer Second Class Jack Hoppe.

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0: Beyond the Eagle.
1: It's what President Trump warned he'd do. I'm Dave Anthony, Fox News, hitting Iran with another night of bombing.
2: You know, we got to smack him a little bit.
1: He also had warned that Iran would take a beating for trying to attack a base in Jordan, and U.S. Central Command says they completed a heavy wave of strikes. Fox's Peter Ducey reports from the White House.
3: The president has been presented an option by the head of CENTCOM to go big and escalate strikes, according to the Wall Street Journal. The idea behind Admiral Brad Cooper's high-end option is to go beyond the smaller retaliatory airstrikes that have done little to deter Tehran from threatening ships in the Strait of Hormuz and lobbing missiles at American forces in the region by sharply escalating the war.
1: Speaking of escalating, China may get involved, according to Reuters.
4: A Chinese company that is reportedly going to provide Iran with at least

0: 400 shoulder-fired missiles over land. And these are missiles, man pads, that are used to shoot down helicopters and jets. The same type of missile that shot down that U.S. plane earlier this year over southwestern Iran.
1: Fox's Trey Yingston, Tel Aviv. Iran has targeted more ships in the Strait of Hormuz, and two natural gas sites were hit by drones off the Egyptian coast. But oil prices are down a bit this morning. We also, later this hour, are going to get another inflation update, but it's for June, when oil and gas prices have been falling. They have recently risen back up. A vote was planned today in the Senate, and it's been postponed, as two Republicans who fell out of favor with President Trump voiced concerns about the acting attorney general.
2: Republicans John Cornyn and Tom Tillis say they want more assurances about President Trump's settlement with the IRS before voting to advance Todd Blanche's nomination out of the Judiciary Committee to a full Senate confirmation vote. The president dropped a $10 billion lawsuit over leaked tax returns in exchange for a later scrap plan to compensate people claiming political prosecution and ending existing Trump family tax audits. Blanche signed off on the deal as acting attorney general.
1: That's Fox's Chris Foster. 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
4: I'm Seaman Colin Ryans. In Bangladesh, U.S. soldiers along with the Bangladesh Army conduct physical training as part of Exercise Tiger Lightning 2026. Tiger Lightning is an annual bilateral exercise designed to enhance readiness and interoperability between U.S. and Bangladesh Army formations. In the Pacific Ocean, U.S. Navy Captain Russell Everett, commanding officer of WASP-class amphibious assault ship USS Essex, conducts his last career flight on an SH-60 Seahawk during Rim of the Pacific. RIMPAC is the world's largest international maritime warfare exercise hosted by the U.S. Pacific Fleet to strengthen global naval cooperation. And in Hawaii, U.S. Army's 25th Infantry Division hosted the University of Hawaii football team for a team-building day designed to forge leadership, build camaraderie, and strengthen community ties. This has been your Pacific Pulse. I'm Seaman Colin Ryans.
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6: We are about less than a week away from the MLB trade deadline, but the Rangers made a move. They are acquiring right-handed reliever Chase Silseth and catcher Logan Ohapi from the Angels. The Braves shut out the Mets 1-0. The Blue Jays defeated the Nationals 5-2. The Padres defeated the Rockies 3-1 for their fifth straight win. San Diego has moved to two games behind the Phillies for the final NL wild card spot. The Rays blanked the Rangers 3-0. The Guardians beat the Reds 6-1. And the Dodgers took down the Mariners 4-2. The Red Sox beat the Athletics 4-2 in extra innings. News out of the NFL, as 49ers wide receiver Ricky Pearsall did not participate in practice on Wednesday due to some swelling in his right knee related to that injury that held him out last season. And Saints utility man Taysom Hill has announced on social media he will not return to the Saints after 9 seasons with the team.
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1: This is water. Can you feel this, Helen? W-A-T-E-R. Yes, water! Helen, it's water! And this is a doll!
0: By pressing her fingers into her teacher's hands, Helen Keller was able to spell, and at long last, she could see hope and a bright future.
1: Yes, Helen! D-O-L-L, doll!
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5: 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The Navy is turning to industry for ideas to help address temporary housing shortages impacting thousands of sailors nationwide. 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The Navy estimates it'll need approximately 4,200 temporary beds to house displaced sailors. The Army is launching a new initiative that will allow vendors to get their software reviewed, accredited, and deployed into Army environments more quickly. 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
6: Dubbed Project Gatekeeper, the effort will deploy a version of the service's DevSecOps platform onto NipperNet, where companies can submit their software and receive real-time feedback on vulnerabilities and compliance issues before that software enters the Army's production pipeline. 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
5: 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I'm Michelle Sandiford.

Move Along, All American Rejects. Always a banger on AFN The Eagle. Now we're talking about the top three cities to visit in Germany. Number three was Heidelberg. Number two, Munich. And in first place, I also don't think this one's going to be much of a surprise, but it is Berlin. And yeah, I don't think that's a surprise at all. It's a great city. I've been there. Very rich in history, which is one of the reasons why it is the number one city to visit in Germany. There's so much to see if you are interested in the history of the war or anything like that. There you can go see the Berlin Wall, the Brandenburg Gate. They have all kinds of amazing museums, both about the war and just like art museums, all kinds of things over there. It's called Museum Island, and there's just a whole bunch of museums, and they're fantastic. Highly recommend if you haven't gone over to Berlin, but also is popular for its nightlife and contemporary art as well. I've heard crazy things about the nightlife. Never gone and adventured out in the nighttime over there, so I'll have to go back and check that out, see what they're all talking about. But yeah, definitely is a fantastic city to go visit if you haven't already been there. So that's our top three cities to visit in Germany. Number one, Berlin. Second place is Munich. And number three is Heidelberg. So definitely make sure you check those out while you're over here. But speaking about being over here, if you're ready to take a trip, we do have the RTT Travel, a great little opportunity if you're trying to venture out here in Europe. And if you're going to go see Berlin, Heidelberg, Munich, any of those places, I know RTT has some fantastic trips planned. You can check more out on 86fss.com.

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1: 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It's the Mindfulness Mission with Marcus Gradney on AFN Kaiserslautern. It's all about how to be more mindful in your everyday life.
2: Good for you. That stuff seems so complicated.
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2: You know what? 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

A little bit of Earrings here on AFN The Eagle. Always a banger if you ask me. Now a little bit of a weather update for you. We got 93 degrees in Kaiserslautern, 88 in Baumholder, 86 euro cents to the U.S. dollar. Traffic is still looking clear. Should be smooth sailing out there at 2:50 in the afternoon. But of course, if there is anything I didn't see, head on over to that KMC Traffic by AFN Facebook page, made by the community for the community. Has everything you need to get home and wind down for the day, which is exactly what we're doing right here on the wind down. Got a little news and sports in the States, and then we're talking about the air mattress nightmare.

say the 20s are the best years of your life, but I seem to be spending mine missing sunsets, because I'm busy on my phone observing everyone else, how I compare and obsess, just me, my phone and these walls. And I've been sober for some months, but I can feel the demons waiting on my downfall, since I'm so ugly and irrelevant. I've been losing friends as if I'm trying to get rid of them. I googled why

0: Houston. Wall Street begins its day this hour following the worst day for the Dow in more than a year. It fell 1,100 points amid frustration over stubbornly high inflation caused in part by the war with Iran, now in its sixth month. ABC's Elizabeth Schulze says energy is the biggest driver of inflation.
1: A new estimate this morning from Moody's Analytics shows that the typical American household has now spent an extra $672 in gas, diesel, home heating, and jet fuel expenses combined since the start of the Iran war. Gas Buddy's also predicting that drivers will see the highest prices for the month of August on record.
0: A day after the Fed decided to leave interest rates alone, the central bank's favorite gauge of inflation has also been released. Here's ABC's Jim Ryan.
2: In May, the personal consumption expenditures index rose 4.1% compared with May of last year. The June figure is a more modest 3.7% year over year. The Bureau of Economic Analysis is in the middle of revamping its method of calculating the numbers, a process that may result in lower inflation readings, not necessarily lower inflation, starting next month.
0: More strikes between the U.S. and Iran overnight after a relative lull in fighting. There was supposed to be a confirmation vote today on Todd Blanche to be the next attorney general. ABC national correspondent Stephen Portnoy in Washington, though, says that won't be happening.
3: The scheduled committee vote was scrapped with two

0: Two of the panel's GOP members saying they're not ready to support Todd Blanche's bid. Tom Tillis and John Cornyn say they want to see it in writing, a pledge from the AG nominee that the administration's anti-weaponization fund is truly dead. Blanche has repeatedly said the fund is not moving forward, but the Republican holdouts have said that's not enough. They've also got concerns about Blanche's sweeping order barring audits targeting Trump or his family.
1: Hope dwindling for the rescue of any survivors after the Japanese earthquake. More than 30 people believed killed. Number of missing unclear. You're listening to ABC News.
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4: we are about a less than a week away from the MLB trade deadline, but the Rangers made a move. They are acquiring right-handed reliever Chase Silseth and catcher Logan Ohapi from the Angels. The Braves shut out the Mets 1-0. The Blue Jays defeated the Nationals 5-2. The Padres defeated the Rockies 3-1 for their fifth straight win. San Diego has moved to 2 games behind the Phillies for the final NL wild card spot. The Rays blanked the Rangers 3-0. The Guardians beat the Reds 6-1. And the Dodgers took down the Mariners 4-2. The Red Sox beat the Athletics 4-2 in extra innings. News out of the NFL, as 49ers wide receiver Ricky Pearsall did not participate in practice on Wednesday due to some swelling in his right knee related to that injury that held him out last season. And Saints utility man Taysom Hill has announced on social media he will not return to the Saints after 9 seasons with the team.
3: Fresh music, familiar voice.
4: Yeah.

That is Go by Blackpink on AFN The Eagle, which is exactly what you're tuned into. I'm Airman First Class Carissa Musket, a.k.a. DJK, back with another edition of The Wind Down. A little bit of a weather update for you. 93 degrees in Kaiserslautern, 88 in Baumholder, 86 euro cents to the U.S. dollar. Traffic looks clear at 3:07 in the afternoon. But, of course, if you did see anything that I didn't see, head on over to that KMC Traffic by AFN Facebook page. It's made by the community. For the community, has everything you need to get home and settle down for the day. Now, we need to talk about my air mattress nightmare. I'm going to play a little bit of Rubber Band Man before we get into it.

There's No Going Back. Dark Horse by Katy Perry. Always a banger on AFN the Eagle. Anyways, we're talking about my air mattress struggles. I am live laughing and loving on an air mattress right now. You know, I kind of have some beef. I ordered a couch. I was trying to be like, all right, I'm a big kid. I'm going to order a big kid couch for the first time. I've had couches before, but usually I find a used one. I decided for this apartment, I'm going to buy a couch that I want. Fresh, brand new. I did not realize how long the fresh, brand new couches take, especially when you live overseas. I had to make a call to the place I ordered off of. And I was like, it hasn't even been shipped yet. Is everything okay? They said, yeah, can take anywhere from 8 to 18 weeks. What? I'm sorry, 8 to what? 8 to what weeks? Yes, 18. So I may not be seeing my couch for a very long time. Maybe live laughing and loving on my air mattress for a while, but I also need a bed too. Yeah, I'm just living, you know? We all start somewhere. We all have zero furniture in the beginning, and then we slowly accumulate. But one place, though, that I do love to go, and I have gotten a couple of items from there for my house, and I recommend it to any of my lower enlisted people out there. Also, though, higher enlisted, you can go as well, but I definitely recommend it for my lower enlisted, is the Airman's Attic. They have free things for you to take. I know they have some uniforms and stuff as well. If you need some pants, or maybe you're balling on a budget like my E3-ness is, you can go to building 2162 on Ramstein. Yeah, they do have specific hours, though, so make sure you check out that Facebook page before you pull up and look for your items.

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1: 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Remember, if you're off base in Germany, dial 110 for law enforcement and 112 for the fire department and medical services.
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Crazy in Love, Beyonce, Jay-Z, always a banger on AFN The Eagle. Now, we need to talk about my love-hate relationship with my radio studio. Now, I love my studio, obviously. I'm not talking about the studio. I'm talking about the AC in here. Listen, I know you without the AC, you guys are like, oh, you're so lucky. And yes, yes, I am lucky. We have a lot of expensive equipment, so we have to have an AC. And with this heat wave coming through, I am lucky. I am lucky. But I will say, I am like freezing cold. I don't know what kind of AC is in this building, but it is like AC Godzilla. I don't know. My fingertips are literally red as we're speaking. My nose goes red in the studio. Like, it's actually freezing. I'm in a fleece. Every radio show I do, just know I'm wearing my fleece. And my uniform fleece, it is on. It's on because it's freezing in here. It is freezing. I'm like, wow. It's like wintertime inside the studio. I know a lot of my guests, too, they're always like, it feels so good. I'm like, yeah, it's good until you're in here for 4 hours and then you're freezing cold. But anyways, my point is I am grateful because this weather, I can't keep up with it. It's either hot, it's cold, it's hot, but in the studio it's always cold. But anyways, with this craziness on the weather and the heat waves and the coldness and the fall and the summer, it's fall, is what is the temperature happening? I don't know. So that's why I have the AFN Go app, and you should too, so you can stay up to date with the weather. We got the latest and the greatest, and we always keep you updated on whatever kind of crazy weather may be coming our way over here in Germany. Now, after this, we're speaking of the studio, I need to talk about my DJ skills.

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1: Good afternoon, KMC. For the late afternoon, expect strong gusty winds and rain showers that will end in the early evening, making way for light winds and clear skies for the night. The overnight low temperature will be 62 degrees. Tomorrow, expect partly cloudy skies and light winds in the morning with afternoon cloudy skies and strong winds with a high in the low 80s and a low in the mid 60s. This is Airman First Class Jurassic Camacho reporting for the 21st Operational Weather Squadron at Capon Air Station for AFN, the Eagle.
2: 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I'm Sergeant Brayton Daniel. We sometimes grip our goals so tightly that we begin suffocating our peace. 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
3: For more mindfulness tips, tune into AFN Kaiserslautern every Wednesday at 5 p.m. Reporting for AFN Kaiserslautern, I'm Airman First Class Aiden Worley.
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5: 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Normally, perishable food should not sit out at room temperature for more than 2 hours. But this changes drastically with warmer temperatures. 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
2: 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I'm Sergeant Brayton Daniel.

It's PCS season for a lot of us, and I know most of us want to try to take our vehicles with us, but sometimes that doesn't work out. But don't leave it on its lonesome in a parking lot somewhere. Take it on over to the Ramstein Auto Recycling Center. They'll take care of you, get you on your way.

little bit of Freaking Out on AFN Eagle. I'm not freaking out. That's just the name of the song. Anyways, my coworkers are cracking me up right now with our conversation in our group chat. But unfortunately, that's not what we're talking about. I can't tell you the tea on that because I can't say name brands. Sorry. Anyways, we need to talk about my DJing skills. And honestly, I just look back. I was talking with Marcus at during our interview yesterday, if you were listening in on that. And just talking about how I was a mess when I started. He saw it in the studio. Oftentimes when you're listening on the radio, you may not notice it as much. Like, you'll hear a song cut out and you'll be like, oh, I thought that was, no, the radio is being weird. No, it was probably DJ K hitting the wrong button. And honestly, that's just the name of the game. It comes with learning the radio and just getting better at transitioning and clicking the right buttons and not getting overwhelmed and being able to do a lot of multitasking. This position, this and the AFN or the like radio host, it requires a lot of multitasking. So it took me a while to kind of get the hang of it, but I would like to say I'm a professional. I'm a pro at this point. As your radio hour DJ of the quarter. Sorry, I just love to say that. Anyways, so excited. But my point is I love learning. So although I was frustrated at first, yes, didn't know if I was going to live, laugh, and love radio hosting. But now I do. I will say that because it is a process to learn. But learning and educating ourselves and continuing our education is always really important. It's something I plan to do in college as well. Maybe not radio DJing, but something in the communications realm. But education is always important, and you should always be aiming to expand, as I should say, your education. We have a resource right here in the KMC area. The Education Center is the place to start. Building 2120 over on Randstein Air Base. Definitely give them a check out if you're looking to expand your knowledge. Maybe we can all be Albert Einstein one day.

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little bit of Tyla on AFN The Eagle. Always a banger, if you ask me. Now, a little bit of a weather update for you. Got 87 degrees in Kaiserslautern. Looks like it's cooling down a little bit. That's good. 83 in Baumholder, 85 euro cents to the U.S. dollar. Traffic is still looking clear. Looks like we're live, laughing, and loving out there. But, of course, if you did see anything that I did not see, you can head on over to that KMC Traffic by AFN Facebook page. It's made by the community for the community, has everything you need to get home and wind down for the day, which is exactly what we're doing right here on the wind down. Now, we got a little news and sports from the States, and then we're going to be jumping into a flash from the past. Stay tuned for that.

0: biggest sell-off of the year. I'm Dave Anthony, Fox News. The Dow up 360 points the morning after plunging more than 1,100, the NASDAQ gaining over 600. And there are two updates to the economy. There was less growth in the second quarter, just 1.5%, down from 2.1 in the first 3 months of the year. Fox's Jenny Casola has the other update.
1: Inflation cooled in June. The PCE price index found prices declined 0.1% last month. For the year ending in June, inflation came in at 3.7%, which was an improvement to 3.3%. The PCE report for June was compiled before the recent rise in crude oil prices that followed renewed tensions in the Middle East.
0: And speaking of that, Iran has again launched an attack targeting American troops in Jordan. But like the first one, the missiles were shot down, and the U.S. military retaliated for that initial attack last night.
2: U.S. forces unleashed heavy airstrikes against the regime. Dozens of targets were hit, including IRGC, military command centers, drone and missile facilities inside of Iran, along with remaining maritime capabilities. Earlier in the day, President Trump told Fox News, we're going to beat the effing S out of them.
0: Fox's Trey Yingston, Tel Aviv, the day after another funeral for late Senator Lindsey Graham in South Carolina, where he was laid to rest. His sister, Darlene Graham, who was appointed to the Senate to serve out her brother's term, has put out her first campaign video running for that Senate seat.
3: Thank you all for your prayers. They provided strength through an incredibly difficult time. I'm honored to serve South Carolina and grateful for President Trump's endorsement, and I'll work hard every day to earn it.
0: A special Republican Senate primary in South Carolina to replace Lindsey Graham as the GOP nominee in November will be August 11th. In the Senate today, a committee will not vote as planned on Acting Attorney General Todd Blanche. It was postponed as two Republicans consider voting against approving Blanche for full Senate consideration, putting the nomination in jeopardy. America's listening to Fox News.

0: This is your Pacific Pulse.
1: I'm Seaman Colin Ryans. In Bangladesh, U.S. soldiers along with the Bangladesh Army conduct physical training as part of Exercise Tiger Lightning 2026. Tiger Lightning is an annual bilateral exercise designed to enhance readiness and interoperability between U.S. and Bangladesh Army formations. In the Pacific Ocean, U.S. Navy Captain Russell Everett, commanding officer of WASP-class amphibious assault ship USS Essex, conducts his last career flight on an SH-60 Seahawk during Rim of the Pacific. RIMPAC is the world's largest international maritime warfare exercise hosted by the U.S. Pacific Fleet to strengthen global naval cooperation. And in Hawaii, U.S. Army's 25th Infantry Division hosted the University of Hawaii football team for a team-building day designed to forge leadership, build camaraderie, and strengthen community ties. This has been your Pacific Pulse. I'm Seaman Colin Ryans.
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3: We are about less than a week away from the MLB trade deadline, but the Rangers made a move. They are acquiring right-handed reliever Chase Silseth and catcher Logan Ohapi from the Angels. The Braves shut out the Mets 1-0. The Blue Jays defeated the Nationals 5-2. The Padres defeated the Rockies 3-1 for their fifth straight win. San Diego has moved to 2 games behind the Phillies for the final NL wild card spot. The Rays blanked the Rangers 3-0. The Guardians beat the Reds 6-1. And the Dodgers took down the Mariners 4-2. The Red Sox beat the Athletics 4-2 in extra innings. News out of the NFL, as 49ers wide receiver Ricky Pearsall did not participate in practice on Wednesday due to some swelling in his right knee related to the injury that held him out last season. And Saints utility man Taysom Hill has announced on social media he will not return to the Saints after 9 seasons with the team.
4: Let's go! 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
7: Monster on the beat, D-Boat, any rap. He a freak, throw, man down. Call like Elba the Lambs, tell him free, bro. Nella to the cross, he walk around like T-Zo. What's up with these jabronis? Trying to see Compton, the industry can.

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Pull on him, extort, bully the flow on him. Say Drake, I hear you like I'm young. You better not ever go to cell block one. To any that talk to him and they in love, just make sure you hide your little sister from him. They tell me Chubb's the only one that get your hand-me-downs. And party at the party playing with his nose now. And Baca got a weird case.

Caption won't action, no accident. I'm hands on. He around, get polished. Don't Wayne grow like he was in jail. That's conniving. Then get his face tatted like a apologizing. I'm glad D Rose came home. Y'all didn't deserve him either. From Alondra down to Central, better not speak on Serena.

selling us some slaves. Atlanta was the Mecca, building railroads and trains. Bear with me for a second, let me put y'all on game. The settlers was using town folk to make them richer. Fast forward 2024, you got the same agenda. You run to Atlanta when you need a check balance. Let me break it down for you, this the real challenge. 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

run for your life. Hey, hey, hey, hey, run for your life. 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Hey,

Not Like Us, Kendrick Lamar on AFN The Eagle, which is exactly what you're tuned in to. I'm Airman First Class Carissa Musket, a.k.a. DJK, back with another edition of The Wind Down. A little bit of a weather update for you. 86 degrees in Kaiserslautern, 80 in Baumholder, 86 euro cents to the U.S. dollar. Traffic is still looking clear. Should be smooth out there. But, of course, if there is anything I missed, you can head on over to that KMC Traffic by AFN Facebook page. It's made by the community for the community, has everything you need to get home and wind down for the day, which is exactly what we're doing right here on The Wind Down. Now, we're going to do a little flash from the past, if you will. I'm going to talk a little bit about my lure drop.

Pete Wong, Gracie Abrams. Sorry, I can't talk today. Anyways, we're doing a little flash from the past, and I have mentioned this before, but I didn't go too far into it. And we're talking about JROTC because the school year is coming up. And when I tell you I am an advocate for JROTC, I loved it. I was the group commander of my unit. We had about, I think we had close to 200 cadets in our unit. I had a big school, like thousands of kids were at my school. My graduating class was almost 700 people for reference. So we had about 200 cadets. It was a bigger, I mean, for that size school, maybe it wasn't that big. But anyways, yes, it was amazing. Our master sergeant and our colonel were just so fantastic during the years that I went and just made it so much more, because we were so involved with everything, always doing events in the community. We had our, I was on all the teams. I was a JROTC nerd, y'all. A nerd. I was the group commander. What do you think? Okay. I was on the saber team, the academic team. I was on the drill team. I was the drill commander briefly. We had a rifle team that I was on. We had color guard I was on. I'm forgetting one. Color guard, saber team. Oh, we also had a singing honor guard. I started that. Yes, am I bragging? Absolutely. Am I living my past? Yes. Yes, I am. And I always will. But no, I love that little part of me. And honestly, I wouldn't have traded it for the world because I never would have gotten that spark to join the military in the first place. My mom actually forced me to go into JROTC. I didn't want to, but I was a troublemaker in eighth grade, fun fact. So she put me in JROTC and I couldn't thank her more because it really changed my life and honestly sparked my interest for the Air Force too. I did Air Force JROTC. But my point is the new school year is coming and I'm telling you, this is what your kiddo needs. It is such an amazing organization, and I have volunteered over at the Kaiserslautern High School with their JROTC unit, and they have some amazing instructors over there. So I highly recommend when you go to register the kiddo this season, speak over to the JROTC. Maybe you will find something you love.

0: 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No, wait, Catan, Cities and Nights.
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Don't Start Now, little Dua Lipa here on AFN The Eagle, always a banger. Anyways, we're talking about the morning struggle that has been my biggest op lately. I get into the routine and then I really just hate mornings. I really, really, really hate mornings, truthfully. Truthfully, you figure after like BMT and tech school, I would be like acclimated to it. No. No, no, no, no, no, no, no, no, no, no. Sorry. Anyways, I really hate mornings, that I need to start like trying to trick myself into loving them or something. Just like wake up and being like, wow, I just love listening to this alarm go off so much right now. That's what I should do. But honestly, mainly because I prefer to work out in the mornings before work, just because of my schedule. That's what works best. And then truthfully, when I get off of work, like I'm clocked out. I am mentally clocked out, and that is my time to just decompress. So if I don't work out in the morning and I have to work out in the evening, then it turns into more of like a chore. I'm like, oh my gosh, I gotta go to the gym because I didn't work out in the morning. And then if I work out in the morning, I'm just like, all right, waking up, I go do my little cardio that gets me in the groove, and then I finish my little workout. It just works out better that way. But getting to the point where I can become a morning person is what I'm struggling with. But I have to do it because I need to go to the gym in the morning for my mental. Otherwise, I'm going to be not living, laughing, or loving. And we don't want that for DJK. And plus, going to the gym, we got to stay fit to fight. So do you. Even if you're not in the military, it's very important to stay fit to fight and healthy and take care of your body. So make sure you guys are hitting up your local fitness centers, getting in that work, if you will, W-E-R-K.

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1: Good afternoon, KMC. For the late afternoon, expect strong gusty winds and rain showers that will end in the early evening, making way for light winds and clear skies for the night. The overnight low temperature will be 62 degrees. Tomorrow, expect partly cloudy skies and light winds in the morning with afternoon cloudy skies and strong winds with a high in the low 80s and a low in the mid 60s. This is Airman First Class Jessica Camacho reporting for the 21st Operational Weather Squadron at Capon Air Station for AFN, the Eagle.
2: 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I'm Sergeant Brayton Daniel. 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
3: For more mindfulness tips, tune into AFN Kaiserslautern every Wednesday at 5 p.m. Reporting for AFN Kaiserslautern, I'm Airman First Class Aiden Worley.
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the Eagle Eye Program. 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If you observe any suspicious activity anytime during the day or night, make sure you contact your security forces.

A little bit of Folded by Kalani. Always a banger on AFN The Eagle. Now, I need to talk about my finance adventure, if you will. Now, one thing that I highly recommend that you do is always make sure you are checking your LES, especially if you just moved overseas or you have anything that is changing, new dependents, new a marriage. What else? Because there are BAS, moving on post, anything like that. There's so many factors into it. And I did notice something was a little bit off with my LES, and I went in and checked, and what I checked was correct. But then I was looking back again, and I noticed something else. So I had to go back in and actually did notice something that was incorrect, which is fine. Things happen. And with my particular LES, I had a lot of changes within one time frame. I moved here, which is the first thing. I moved to overseas. And then after that, I moved out of the dorm shortly after I got married. And then what else? I don't know. So many different things. My pay was constantly changing, so it was just bound for a small mistake to happen. So I went in and got it all sorted out, and shout out to the lady at finance. She was absolutely amazing. I think her name was Senior Airman Noel, so definitely a big shout out to her. She was just fantastic. When I'm going to put in a positive ICE complaint for her, or not complaint, an ICE comment, sorry, it's not a complaint, because she was amazing. So shout out to her for being such an awesome finance representative over there and helping me get everything sorted. My point is to always make sure you're getting your LES. Make sure you're checking it out. You know, human error happens, or maybe you forgot to update something, and just keep an eye on it. Make sure you are looking at your LES when it comes out. And if you do find any issues, make sure you go give Senior Airman Noel a holler, building 2108 on Ramstein. We watch.

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A little bit of Wasted on You, Morgan Wallen. Always a banger on AFN. The Eagle, a little bit of a weather update for you here, though. We got 84 degrees in Kaiserslautern, 80 in Baumhonor. We have 85 euro cents to the U.S. dollar. Traffic is still looking clear. Not seeing anything out there right now. But, of course, if there is anything I missed, you can head on over to that KMC Traffic by AFN Facebook page. Made by the community for the community. Has everything you need to get home and wind down for the day. Which is exactly what we're doing right here on the wind down, winding down. Now, you don't want to go anywhere for this last hour of the afternoon show. We're going to be chatting with the USO here shortly about some upcoming events you do not want to miss.

0: Johnson. The relative quiet in the Middle East is over as Iran and the U.S. trade strikes once again. ABC's Matt Rivers is in Amman.
1: Once again here in Jordan, we had incoming fire from Iran overnight. U.S. troops forced to take cover in their bases here for the second straight night as five Iranian missiles were ultimately intercepted. Egypt also being targeted by a drone attack, and that is a major escalation. The first time that that's happened since this war began. U.S. forces in Kuwait targeted once again overnight as well.
0: And it was a deadly night in Ukraine. ABC's Britt Clennett has that.
2: Russia unleashing again one of its largest air assaults on Ukraine in weeks. We're talking more than 70 attack drones, 70 missiles, 280 attack drones, rather, that killed at least 8 people, including 3 children. It also battered homes, infrastructure as well, across multiple cities.
0: Stocks are in positive territory today, following the Dow's worst day since April of 2025. Traders have been spooked by further Mideast fighting, higher inflation, and the Fed deciding to hold interest rates steady.
3: Wall Street investors are worried that the Federal Reserve is not acting fast enough right now to tame rising prices. Under the new chairman, Kevin Warsh, the Fed kept interest rates unchanged, but 3 Fed officials disagreed with that. They said rates should go up now to try to bring down those high prices.
0: ABC's Elizabeth Schulze, the first look at America's economy from April through June shows sluggish growth, GDP growing at an annual rate of just 1.5%. It was over 2% earlier this year. George Clooney says he and his family have been forced to evacuate their home in southeastern France as wildfires burn nearby, that blaze far smaller than the vast inferno burning in the Bordeaux region. The Georgia father who gave his son the assault-style weapon used to kill 4 people at Georgia's Appalachia High School in 2024 is being sentenced himself today. You're listening to ABC News.
4: 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The Navy is turning to industry for ideas to help address temporary housing shortages impacting thousands of sailors nationwide. The Navy is asking companies to propose a range of options, including trailer or RV housing. The Navy estimates it'll need approximately 4,200 temporary beds to house displaced sailors. The Army is launching a new initiative that will allow vendors to get their software reviewed, accredited, and deployed into Army environments more quickly. Federal News Network's Anastasia Obis has the details.
5: Dubbed Project Gatekeeper, the effort will deploy

0: a version of the service's DevSecOps platform onto Nippernet, where companies can submit their software and receive real-time feedback on vulnerabilities and compliance issues before that software enters the Army's production pipeline. Anastasia Obis, Federal News Network.
1: 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I'm Michelle Sandefur.
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3: We are about less than a week away from the MLB trade deadline, but the Rangers made a move. They are acquiring right-handed reliever Chase Silseth and catcher Logan Ohapi from the Angels. The Braves shut out the Mets 1-0. The Blue Jays defeated the Nationals 5-2. The Padres defeated the Rockies 3-1 for their fifth straight win. San Diego has moved to 2 games behind the Phillies for the final NL wildcard spot. The Rays blanked the Rangers 3-0. The Guardians beat the Reds 6-1. And the Dodgers took down the Mariners 4-2. The Red Sox beat the Athletics 4-2 in extra innings. News out of the NFL, as 49ers wide receiver Ricky Pearsall did not participate in practice on Wednesday due to some swelling in his right knee related to that injury that held him out last season. And Saints utility man Taysom Hill has announced on social media he will not return to the Saints after 9 seasons with the team.
4: The names you know, the music you live.
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0: Don't Stop the Music, Rihanna, here on AFN The Eagle, which is exactly what you're tuned into. I'm Airman First Class Carissa Muscat, a.k.a. DJ K, back with another edition of The Wind Down. But I'm not here alone. I'm joined by Toby Decker with the USO Bombholder Center Operations Specialist. Toby, how are you doing this afternoon?
1: I'm great, thanks.
0: Awesome. Now, we're going to be getting into some exciting events that they got coming up here soon. But, of course, let me give you a little bit of a weather update. First, we got 84 degrees in Kaiserslautern, 80 in Baumholder, 85 euro cents to the U.S. dollar. Traffic is still looking clear at, what time do we got? 5:08 in the evening. That's surprising. I don't know. Maybe you all got out early. Little jelly. No, I'm just kidding. Love talking with you. But anyways, stay tuned though. We have a bunch of exciting things coming. Events, USO hosted. You don't want to go anywhere. But of course, you know I have to play you a banger. Here's a little Mr. Know-It-All by Teddy Swims.

0: Little bit of Benson Boone here on AFN The Eagle for you. Now we're here with Toby again with the USO and bomb holder. Toby, I know this is definitely going to pique some interest. You have an event for our Harry Potter fans. Can you tell us a little more about this?
1: Yeah, absolutely. So tomorrow, the 31st, Friday, from 1800 to 1930, we are hosting our House Cup Showdown trivia event. So please bring the entire family out, show off your knowledge, and we'll have tons of snacks, drinks, and prizes.
0: Ooh.
1: And the best part is it's all free.
0: I love that. And then there's, just to clarify, there's no age requirement for this, right?
1: No. If you're under 18, please be accompanied by your legal guardian. But other than that, it's open to everybody.
0: Yeah, perfect opportunity for the family to get out this, when is it? Tomorrow, this Friday, yeah.
1: Yes,
0: this Friday?
1: Yeah.
0: Oh, perfect. For all our Harry Potter fans. I know there is a big community out there. Don't hate me. I haven't watched Harry Potter. I know. That's a crime. I know. But I do know that there's a big group out there. I used to work at a bar and we threw an event for Harry Potter and it was just craziness. So definitely I know this is going to be a hit in the community.
1: Now,
0: absolutely, Toby. And where can we go for more information if we're interested in it?
1: Yeah, for all of our events, registration is requested to ensure that we prepare enough supplies and prizes and food for everybody. Please register online at kaiserslautern.uso.org/events or simply search USO Bomb Holder on Facebook or Instagram and you'll find plenty of details.
0: Awesome. Thank you for that, Toby. Now we're going to be getting into a little bit more here with the USO shortly. You don't want to go anywhere. We're talking about Harry Potter. We're talking about exciting events and we have even more coming up. But of course, I can't tell you. Duh. You got to stay tuned.

0: know what time it is? Time to kick and slide those boots on over to the Armstrongs Club, building 1036 on Vogelway Housing, for some free line dance workshops on the first and third Thursday every month from 7 to 8 p.m. For more information, visit kaisersoldern.armymwr.com.
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0: Lover, that was a note to hit. Wowzers. Man, I don't think I've heard that song on air before. Anyways, we are here with Toby still. Let me focus. I need to lock in. We're talking about exciting events. We're chatting about Harry Potter trivia night, and now we're chatting about the back to school season. Toby, I hear you have the perfect events to line up with the season of back to school. Can you share a little bit about that for us?
1: Of course. On August 12th, we have our back-to-school teen painting event. It is from 1600 to 1800, and it should be a lot of fun with music, black lights, and glowing paint. Mm-hmm. And then after that, we have our family bingo night on August 14th from 1800 to 1930. Again, fun for the whole family. Our bingo nights are some of our most popular events, and this one should be no different. Prizes will include important back-to-school supplies to help alleviate some of the budget strain that comes with the back-to-school season.
0: I love that. The glow-in-the-dark paint night reminds me, I did one back whenever I was a teen, and it was so much fun. I remember that. But the bingo is one of my favorites because it requires no actual, it's kind of just luck, you know what I mean? Which is what I love, because I'm terrible at games and I always lose. So I love a good bingo because my odds are higher. My odds are higher. Now, yes. Toby, if we are interested in getting involved with any of these, including the Harry Potter themed trivia night too, where can we go for more information on that?
1: Yeah, please, for all of our events, we request that you register ahead of time, and that just allows us to prepare enough materials for everyone. Please register online at kaiserslautern.uso.org/events, or simply search USO Bomb Holder on Facebook or Instagram to find all of our event details.
0: Amazing. Now, Toby, I want to thank you for coming out and sharing all these exciting events that you have planned for the community. Thank you for your time and your service to the community. I appreciate you.
1: Yeah, you're welcome. This is great. Thank you.
0: Of course. Now, don't go anywhere. You know DJ K loves to talk. That's why I'm a DJ host. Duh. We're going to be talking about the power of routine in about 3 minutes. When I was young.

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1: Good afternoon, KMC. For the late afternoon, expect strong gusty winds and rain showers that will end in the early evening, making way for light winds and clear skies in the night. The overnight low temperature will be 62 degrees. Tomorrow, expect partly cloudy skies and light winds in the morning with afternoon cloudy skies and strong winds with a high in the low 80s and a low in the mid 60s. This is Airman First Class Rusta Camacho reporting for the 21st Operational Weather Squadron at Capon Air Station for AFN, the Eagle.
2: 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I'm Sergeant Brayton Daniel. 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
3: For more mindfulness tips, tune into AFN Kaiserslautern every Wednesday at 5 p.m. Reporting for AFN Kaiserslautern, I'm Airman First Class Aiden Worley.
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2: 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I'm Sergeant Brayton Daniel.
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Always a banger on AFN The Eagle, just like everything is, which is exactly why you know what I'm about to say. 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We are always playing the bangers. You know that. 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We got a little bit of Pretty Face by Paper Monkey, but make sure you download the AFN Go app.

The power of routine is what we're talking about. Listen, I don't think you understand. And I'm not perfect. I'm over here preaching, but I'm not perfect. But the power of routine really does help. Having something that you do every night or every morning, every day, whatever it is, something that you can look forward to and that is a part of your routine is so crucial for our mental health. For me, it's my evening routine specifically. I always, when I get off, which I'll be getting off in about 20 minutes, right? When I get off, I'm going straight home. I went to the gym this morning. Oh yeah, she's a gym girl. Anyways, I went to the gym this morning, so I'm good. I don't have to worry about it this evening. Going home, I'm cooking dinner. I'm watching my show while I eat dinner. Then after that, I'm going to go shower. Then I'm going to sit on my air mattress. That one's a little bit of a bummer, but I'm going to show prep. And then I'm just, well, show prepping is relaxing for me. Really, truthfully, it's just me journaling and thinking about what things I can share with you and talk about that can be relatable or fun or something like that. I always make sure I call my husband. We're basically on the phone anytime that I'm not at work. He's always there on the phone with me. And, yeah, I just watched the beautiful view outside my window that's in my living room. So gorgeous with the little horses in the pasture. I usually burn a candle. And this is my almost nightly routine. I don't think I ever skip a beat, to be honest. It's the same thing every night. And I love it. It's fantastic for my mental health. And I truthfully think that a good solid routine is so vital for our mental health. And I am a big mental health advocate. And I do think in this area, sometimes we can struggle with that. And I do believe if you or somebody you know is struggling with mental health, make sure you reach out to the 86 Medical Group. They have some amazing mental health resources provided here in our community. So after this, we're going to get a little bit of a weather and traffic update for end of our afternoon show.

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Smoking Out the Window, Bruno Mars, always a banger on AFN. The Eagle, a little bit of a weather update for you. We got 81 degrees in Kaiserslautern, 79 in Baumholder, 85 euro cents to the U.S. dollar, and traffic is still clear. Of course, if there is anything, though, that I didn't see, head on over to that KMC Traffic by AFN Facebook page. It's made by the community for the community, has everything you need to get home and wind down for the day, which is exactly what we're doing right here on the wind down. Hence the name. Anyways, I hope you really enjoyed our afternoon show. Make sure you tune in to our Wake Up Wave at 7 a.m. with one of the best DJs around, and also our afternoon show tomorrow at 2 p.m. It's going to be a good one. You definitely want to tune in. Here's one of my favorite songs by Kesha. It's iconic, if you ask me. A little bit of Praying on AFN The Eagle.

0: the brakes on Lisa Brady. Economy taps the brakes on Lisa Brady, Fox News. Growth expanding at 1.5% in the second quarter, down from more than 2% at the start of the year. But the Trump administration says there are signs the president's policies are working.
1: Slower GDP growth is attributed to an increase in imports, though U.S. consumer spending remained high, up to nearly 4% for the year. A White House spokesman attributes the import increase to a record number of capital goods shipped into the country, machinery and equipment, he says, that will fuel future growth.
0: Fox's Jared Halpern at the White House. The president's approval rating on the economy falling to 33% in a recent Fox News poll as Democrats hammer affordability ahead of the midterms.
2: For everybody out there who says they'd like to be paying less on their credit cards, they'd like to have a chance to be able to get a lower cost mortgage, the answer to that is your problem is exactly one human being, and that's Donald Trump.
0: Massachusetts Senator Elizabeth Warren, top Senate Democrat Chuck Schumer just proposing a federal anti-corruption bureau to investigate allegations of profiting from the presidency, which the White House has denied. The president just floating the idea of temporarily withdrawing the nomination of acting Attorney General Todd Blanche until after holdout Republican senators John Cornyn and Tom Tillis are out of office. Both already lost primaries and want concessions before supporting Blanche, a Senate panel delaying its vote on the nomination yesterday. President Trump reportedly considering a go big plan against Iran for firing at U.S. forces.
3: A senior administration official told the Wall Street Journal that the president is in an escalatory mood, but he is still weighing the depth of his response, indicating that the retaliatory strikes on Iranian targets last night, command centers, missile facilities, and defense sites may just be the beginning.
0: Fox's Jackie Heinrich at the White House. 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
5: I'm Seaman Colin Ryans. In Bangladesh, U.S. soldiers along with the Bangladesh Army conduct physical training as part of Exercise Tiger Lightning 2026. Tiger Lightning is an annual bilateral exercise designed to enhance readiness and interoperability between U.S. and Bangladesh Army formations. In the Pacific Ocean, U.S. Navy Captain Russell Everett, commanding officer of WASP-class amphibious assault ship USS Essex, conducts his last career flight on an SH-60 Seahawk during Rim of the Pacific. RIMPAC is the world's largest international maritime warfare exercise hosted by the U.S. Pacific Fleet to strengthen global naval cooperation. And in Hawaii, U.S. Army's 25th Infantry Division hosted the University of Hawaii football team for a team-building day designed to forge leadership, build camaraderie, and strengthen community ties. This has been your Pacific Pulse. I'm Seaman Colin Ryans.
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7: We are about less than a week away from the MLB trade deadline, but the Rangers made a move. They are acquiring right-handed reliever Chase Silseth and catcher Logan Ohapi from the Angels. The Braves shut out the Mets 1-0. The Blue Jays defeated the Nationals 5-2. The Padres defeated the Rockies 3-1 for their fifth straight win. San Diego has moved to two games behind the Phillies for the final NL wild card spot. The Rays blanked the Rangers 3-0. The Guardians beat the Reds 6-1. And the Dodgers took down the Mariners 4-2. The Red Sox beat the Athletics 4-2 in extra innings. News out of the NFL, as 49ers wide receiver Ricky Pearsall did not participate in practice on Wednesday due to some swelling in his right knee related to the injury that held him out last season. And Saints utility man Taysom Hill has

0: announced on social media he will not return to the Saints after 9 seasons with the team.
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1: 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They've been supporting the U.S. and its allies for 70 years and have 26 units of action.
0: That's exactly what I've been looking for. 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

0: ABC News, I'm Wayne Cabot. President Trump saying now he's thinking about pulling the nomination for attorney general of his ex-personal attorney until the senators who blocked today's planned vote leave office in January. The update from ABC News, national correspondent Stephen Portnoy.
1: The two Republican holdouts on the Judiciary Committee say they want it in writing. A commitment from the AG nominee that the anti-weaponization fund is dead, along with limits on the sweeping order barring tax audits targeting President Trump and his family. As Trump says he has no problem pulling Todd Blanche's nomination or renewing it when Tom Tillis and John Cornyn's terms expire in January, Cornyn says Trump would be mistaken if he believes those are the only two Republican senators who have concerns.
0: What Cornyn and Tillis are asking for is for Blanche to put in writing his declaration that Trump's $1.776 billion compensation fund is dead. Blanche and Trump appear unwilling to do that. With the Iran war widening, ABC's Karen Travers says President Trump is hinting at going even bigger.
2: The big question now is whether the president escalates these strikes and goes to that option he was said to be considering last week of something bigger, something more like the early days of the war in late February and early March. The president ultimately decided not to do that because they wanted to see if there was a chance for diplomacy to take hold and actually move forward, and also concerns about the depleted munitions stockpiles.
0: Today, Jordan intercepted missiles for a second day. At least one Iranian missile got through in Kuwait and killed someone. In Egypt, Iran's proxies are suspected of drone attacks that set a ship on fire, and the Saudis have been under attack as well. The sentencing hearing is today for Colin Gray, the Georgia dad who faces life in prison for giving his son the rifle used to kill two students and two teachers at Appalachian High School in 2024. The rifle was a Christmas gift. A jury convicted the father of second-degree murder and involuntary manslaughter. You're listening to ABC News.
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5: We are about less than a week away from the MLB trade deadline, but the Rangers made a move. They are acquiring right-handed reliever Chase Silseth and catcher Logan Ohapi from the Angels. The Braves shut out the Mets 1-0. The Blue Jays defeated the Nationals 5-2. The Padres defeated the Rockies 3-1 for their fifth straight win. San Diego has moved to two games behind the Phillies for the final NL wild card spot. The Rays blanked the Rangers 3-0. The Guardians beat the Reds 6-1. And the Dodgers took down the Mariners 4-2. The Red Sox beat the Athletics 4-2 in extra innings. News out of the NFL, as 49ers wide receiver Ricky Pearsall did not participate in practice on Wednesday due to some swelling in his right knee related to that injury that held him out last season. And Saints utility man Taysom Hill has announced on social media he will not return to the Saints after 9 seasons with the team.

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1: Do you know how hard that is?
0: 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But don't miss out on the tournament. 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
4: Federal newscast. The Pentagon's Silicon Valley hub will shrink its focus to three commercial technology portfolios it views as most urgent and transformational. In a memo earlier this month, Defense Secretary Pete Hegseth and Defense Innovation Unit boss Owen West told DIU employees the organization will dig in on autonomous warfare, capabilities that are 10 times cheaper, and projects that harness the commercial space boom to build an unbreakable kill web in the sky. A defense contractor has agreed to pay almost $8 million to settle claims that it violated the False Claims Act. The Justice Department says the Sierra Nevada company allegedly hired an official who was also working for the Joint Staff J6. Justice says from 2019 to 2020, Michael Henry allegedly worked as a consultant for SNC, where he evaluated and obtained approvals for the company's products. Justice says SNC's employment of Henry constituted an organizational conflict of interest. Find these stories and more at federal.com. I'm Eric White.
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0: counterstrikes. I'm Lisa Brady, Fox News. Jordan intercepting more missiles after U.S. strikes on Iran last night.
1: CENTCOM describing those attacks as a heavy wave. They hit a number of targets, dozens of command and control centers that belong to the Revolutionary Guard.
0: Fox's Steve Harrigan in Tel Aviv. Those strikes are a response to missiles fired the previous night at U.S. forces in Jordan. The White House not confirming a Wall Street Journal report that the president is considering a plan for a bigger operation against Iran, among other options. Migrants storm the border in Spain, prompting calls to declare a national emergency.
2: Spain may be in Europe, but it has a land border in Africa. Thousands of people have crossed from Morocco into the Spanish territory, Ceuta. Local officials say it's absolute chaos. Footage shows people, mainly young Moroccan men, walking around breakwaters to access the city. Civil Guard officers say thousands have crossed, with the border having totally collapsed. The head of Ceuta's regional government wants to see a national emergency declared and police and soldiers sent in.
0: Fox's Jonathan Savage. Spain's interior ministry says it's working with the Moroccan government. A White House spokesperson just telling Fox President Trump has long warned Europe what would happen if they continue to implement far-left globalist policies, including enabling mass migration, calling it a destructive philosophy. A father just sentenced in Georgia to 15 years in prison for giving his son the gun used in a deadly school shooting and failing to address the boy's deteriorating mental health.
3: The warning lights were flashing brighter and brighter. And you didn't get him help. Access to the guns.
0: Barrow County Superior Court Judge Nicholas Prim sentencing Colin Gray days after sending his 16-year-old son Colt to prison for life. Colt was 14 when he killed four people at his high school. 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
6: We are about less than a week away from the MLB trade deadline, but the Rangers made a move. They are acquiring right-handed reliever Chase Silseth and catcher Logan Ohapi from the Angels. The Braves shut out the Mets 1-0. The Blue Jays defeated the Nationals 5-2. The Padres defeated the Rockies 3-1 for their fifth straight win. San Diego has moved to two games behind the Phillies for the final NL wild card spot. The Rays blanked the Rangers 3-0. The Guardians beat the Reds 6-1. And the Dodgers took down the Mariners 4-2. The Red Sox beat the Athletics 4-2 in extra innings. News out of the NFL, as 49ers wide receiver Ricky Pearsall did not participate in practice on Wednesday due to some swelling in his right knee related to that injury that held him out last season. And Saints utility man Taysom Hill has announced on social media he will not return to the Saints after 9 seasons with the team.
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0: me.
1: Hey, man, what's up with you?
0: My throat's so dry.
1: Have you been drinking enough water? You know, you got to drink around 3 liters every day. You know what? Here, take it. Better?
2: Yeah, way better.
0: Oh, my back.
2: Last week I went camping in Germany and my back has been killing me because I didn't prepare for my trip. I definitely should have went to outdoor recreation on Ramstein and got all the gear I needed. But now I gotta head to the chiropractor.
3: Oh, ready to head to France?
1: Oh yeah, just remember to leave your nicotine pouches at home.
3: What? Why?
1: You don't listen to AFN, do you? Here.
4: So France has just banned nicotine pouches. That's right. The use, possession, importation is completely done. And if you do bring in pouch nicotine like Zyns or Velos or Velos or any other non-medically approved nicotine pouches, you could be facing significant fines and even imprisonment.
1: So leave that stuff behind and let's go have a good time.
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0: Yeah, let's go. 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You need to start practicing some more.
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0: Letting the numbers, a process that may result in lower inflation readings, not necessarily lower inflation, starting next month.
1: ABC's Jim Ryan. New claims today by Ukraine's President Zelensky that the Russians used a North Korean missile for the first time in their latest strikes, according to early data. Missiles from the U.S. and Iran continue to fly across the Middle East into Jordan, Egypt, Kuwait, and Saudi Arabia. Had the parents paid attention, the school shooting would not have happened, says a Georgia judge, Nicholas Prim, in sentencing the father, Colin Gray, to 15 years for the murders.
2: You were convicted because the warning lights were flashing brighter and brighter. And you didn't get him help. Access to the gun.
1: The son used a rifle his dad gave him for Christmas to kill two students and two teachers at Appalachie High in 2024. President Trump says he may pull the nomination of Todd Blanche for Attorney General until the men blocking the vote in the Senate, John Cornyn and Tom Tillis, are out of office in January. Cornyn lost a primary bid for re-election and is a no vote because Blanche hasn't abandoned the compensation fund.
3: I know that Todd Blanche understands it, but I think he's probably getting some pushback from the White House. And that's making things more complicated than it needs to be.
1: Wall Street, the Dow up more than 600 points now. 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
5: I'm Seaman Colin Ryans. In Bangladesh, U.S. soldiers along with the Bangladesh Army conduct physical training as part of Exercise Tiger Lightning 2026. Tiger Lightning is an annual bilateral exercise designed to enhance readiness and interoperability between U.S. and Bangladesh Army formations. In the Pacific Ocean, U.S. Navy Captain Russell Everett, commanding officer of WASP-class amphibious assault ship USS Essex, conducts his last career flight on an SH-60 Seahawk during Rim of the Pacific. RIMPAC is the world's largest international maritime warfare exercise hosted by the U.S. Pacific Fleet to strengthen global naval cooperation. And in Hawaii, U.S. Army's 25th Infantry Division hosted the University of Hawaii football team for a team-building day designed to forge leadership, build camaraderie, and strengthen community ties. This has been your Pacific Pulse. I'm Seaman Colin Ryans.
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7: We are about less than a week away from the MLB trade deadline, but the Rangers made a move. They're acquiring right-handed reliever Chase Silseth and catcher Logan Ohapi from the Angels. The Braves shut out the Mets 1-0. The Blue Jays defeated the Nationals 5-2. The Padres defeated the Rockies 3-1 for their fifth straight win. San Diego has moved to two games behind the Phillies for the final NL wild card spot. The Rays blanked the Rangers 3-0. The Guardians beat the Reds 6-1. And the Dodgers took down the Mariners 4-2. The Red Sox beat the Athletics 4-2 in extra innings. News out of the NFL, as 49ers wide receiver Ricky Pearsall did not participate in practice on Wednesday due to some swelling in his right knee related to that injury that held him out last season. And Saints utility man Taysom Hill has announced on social media he will not return to the Saints after 9 seasons with the team.
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1: Breach overseas. Lisa Brady, Fox News. Spain is preparing to send in the troops after thousands of migrants streamed from Morocco into a tiny Spanish territory, Ceuta, where reception centers were already overwhelmed after a much smaller surge in the past week.
2: Ceuta authorities previously blamed the surge on a Spanish Supreme Court decision that guarantees due process for illegal migrants arriving by sea. The White House has already reacted to this today, writing, quote, President Trump has long warned Europe what would happen.

0: Jordan intercepting more missiles today. But the Wall Street Journal reporting the president is considering a plan to hit Iran harder proposed by the CENTCOM commander.
1: This go big approach, which is among a series of options he has developed, would reduce the need for the U.S. to use defensive munitions because Iran would have less capability to attack, he insists. Critics have warned the U.S. is running low on air defensive munitions. U.S. officials, though, most recently U.N. Ambassador Mike Waltz, have countered that the U.S. military has everything it needs to conduct this war effectively.
0: Fox's Jackie Heinrich at the White House. The U.S. economy growing at a slower pace in the second quarter, 1.5%, but the White House points to higher consumer spending. It says current policies will fuel future growth. A separate report shows inflation cooling in June. And on Wall Street, the Dow up 615 points at the bell. 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
2: Federal newscast. The Pentagon's Silicon Valley hub will shrink its focus to three commercial technology portfolios it views as most urgent and transformational. In a memo earlier this month, Defense Secretary Pete Hegseth and Defense Innovation Unit boss Owen West told DIU employees the organization will dig in on autonomous warfare, capabilities that are 10 times cheaper, and projects that harness the commercial space boom to build an unbreakable kill web in the sky. A defense contractor has agreed to pay almost $8 million to settle claims that it violated the False Claims Act. The Justice Department says the Sierra Nevada company allegedly hired an official who was also working for the Joint Staff J6. Justice says from 2019 to 2020, Michael Henry allegedly worked as a consultant for SNC, where he evaluated and obtained approvals for the company's products. Justice says SNC's employment of Henry constituted an organizational conflict of interest. Find these stories and more at federal. FederalNewsNetwork.com. I'm Eric White.
3: From the Fox Sports Studios in Los Angeles, here's Dan Beyer.
4: Tampa Bay Buccaneers quarterback Baker Mayfield said he felt disrespected today after not coming to terms on a long-term extension with the team. Baker told ESPN that he was hoping for a deal that would pay him $50 million annually and be more than just a two-year extension. Well, that's not what he got from the Buccaneers, and also spoke with reporters today.
5: I think I'm a franchise quarterback. I've been told I'm a franchise quarterback. It's been said publicly from ownership down here, and so to not have a deal done is very disappointing.
4: Falcons quarterback Tua Tagovailoa did some individual drills in camp today as he continues to deal with tightness in his back. Bengals head coach Zach Taylor said defensive end Shamar Stewart escaped serious injury when he hurt his knee in camp yesterday, just a hyperextension, as the team believes he did not suffer ligament damage. Day baseball, Rays beat the Rangers 3-2. Cedric Mullins, a solo home run in the eighth, broke a 2-2 tie for Tampa. Going on right now, Cubs and Cards tied at 1 in the fifth, Yankees and White Sox scoreless in the fifth.
3: Yeah. AFN the Eagle,
6: serving America's best, one track at a time.

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0: Davis anchor Prime streaming weeknights on ABC News Live. Money lost, money made after the worst day for the Dow in more than a year. It made back more than half those losses today. The Dow gaining 614 points even as the Iran war drags on and with energy markets in turmoil. What made the market move is Microsoft. Its earnings the best in 18 years because investors finally see AI spending translating into profits. President Trump says he may withdraw Todd Blanche's nomination for attorney general because of opposition from two senators in his own party. John Cornyn and Tom Tillis are blocking the vote over Trump's immunity deal with the IRS. But there's late news from the Capitol and ABC's Catherine Falders.
1: For the first time this week, after many canceled meetings, that acting Attorney General Todd Blanche did, in fact, meet with Cornyn and Tillis just moments ago. The meeting did not happen here on Capitol Hill. It was off campus, so out of view, despite being outside the senator's offices. So we didn't see the meeting occur, but they have met. I'm also told by sources that they believe they are closer. What that means is unclear at this point, considering there's been a great deal of back and

0: provide a stable household. You did not have things in check with Marcy's issues and what the kids were being exposed to.
1: Teen used a rifle his dad gave him for Christmas. 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
2: This is your News in One. Reporting for AFN Europe, I'm Navy Petty Officer Second Class Jack Hoppe. What does it take to keep NATO's southern flank mission ready? U.S. Air Force Chief of Staff General Ken Wilsbach and Chief Master Sergeant of the Air Force David Wolf visited Aviano Air Base Italy to see how the installation supports that mission. The senior leaders met with airmen, examined cutting-edge capabilities, including a drone and weapons showcase, and discussed the challenges of serving overseas. The visit also focused on quality of living standards for service members and families, highlighting several family readiness programs and facility renovations in development. By investing in the well-being of troops, General Wilsbach and Chief Wolf highlight how quality of life supports combat readiness, ensuring that every service member remains ready and focused on generating combat air power across the region. That was your News in One. I'm Navy Petty Officer Second Class Jack Hoppe.
3: From the Fox Sports Studios in Los Angeles,
4: Tampa Bay Buccaneers quarterback Baker Mayfield said he felt disrespected today after not coming to terms on a long-term extension with the team. Baker told ESPN that he was hoping for a deal that would pay him $50 million annually and be more than just a two-year extension. Well, that's not what he got from the Buccaneers, and also spoke with reporters today.
5: I think I'm a franchise quarterback. I've been told I'm a franchise quarterback. It's been said publicly from ownership down here, and so to not have a deal done is very disappointing.
4: Falcons quarterback Tua Tagovailoa did some individual drills in camp today as he continues to deal with tightness in his back. Bengals head coach Zach Taylor said defensive end Shamar Stewart escaped serious injury when he hurt his knee in camp yesterday, just a hyperextension, as the team believes he did not suffer ligament damage. Day baseball, Rays beat the Rangers 3-2. Cedric Mullins, a solo home run in the eighth, broke a 2-2 tie for Tampa. Going on right now, Cubs and Cards tied at one in the fifth, Yankees and White Sox scoreless in the fifth.
3: Fresh music, familiar voice.
6: Yeah.

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2: What the hell that mean?
3: Hey, Mustard on the beat. Deep boat, deep rap. He a freak, though. Man down. Call her Elba the Lambs. Tell him, please, bro. Nella, to the cross. He walk around like T. So what's up with these jabronis? Trying to see Compton. The industry can hate.

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To any that talk to them and they in love, just make sure you hide your little sister from them. They tell me Chubb's the only one that get your hand-me-downs, and Party at the Party playing with his nose now. And Baka got a weird case, why is he around? Certified lover boys, certified pedophiles. Wop, wop, wop, wop, wop, that boom up. Wop, wop, wop, wop, wop. I'ma do my stuff. Why you chillin' like a, ain't you tired? Tryna strike a chord, and it's probably A minor. They not like us.

for you Malibu most wanted. Ain't no love for you, ball boy. Fish Gatorade or something. 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Be flipped over your boxes or over your foe. The other vaginal option. Better straighten they posture. The famous all up in contact. 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Concoction won't action. 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

us some slaves. Atlanta was the mecca, building railroads and trains. Bear with me for a second, let me put y'all on game. The settlers was using town folk to make them richer. Fast forward 2024, you got the same agenda. You run to Atlanta when you need a check balance. 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You call future when you didn't see the club. 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

0: pull the nomination. I'm Lisa Lucera, Fox News. A Senate vote on President Trump's nominee for attorney general has been put off after it hit a roadblock from Republicans.
1: President Trump says he has no objection to temporarily withdrawing acting attorney general Todd Blanche's nomination and renominating him next year. A vote in the Senate Judiciary Committee was postponed after Republican Senators John Cornyn and Tom Tillis demanded more information from the Justice Department about ending a weaponization fund and other elements of a settlement between the president and the IRS. Tillis is not running for re-election, and Cornyn lost a primary to a challenger endorsed by President Trump. Responding to the president's social media post, Cornyn says President Trump is mistaken if he believes concerns are limited to just the two Republican senators.
0: Fox's Jared Halpern at the White House. 15 years in prison for the Georgia man who gave his son the gun used in a deadly 2024 school shooting. Colin Gray's sentencing comes a day after his son Colt was sentenced to life in prison without the possibility of parole in the shooting at Appalachia High School. It killed two students and two teachers.
2: The loss here is profound. But I still have to distinguish your acts from the malignant heart and the acts that Colt Gray committed upon the Appalachian school.
0: Judge Nicholas Prim, Colin Gray is one of only a handful of parents in the U.S. to be criminally charged after their children were accused in shootings. Spain will deploy its military to restore order at its border with Morocco in Ceuta. After thousands of migrants streamed into the territory, at least nine people have died. Wall Street

0: examined cutting-edge capabilities, including a drone and weapons showcase, and discussed the challenges of serving overseas. The visit also focused on quality of living standards for service members and families, highlighting several family readiness programs and facility renovations in development. By investing in the well-being of troops, General Wilsbach and Chief Wolf highlight how quality of life supports combat readiness, ensuring that every service member remains ready and focused on generating combat air power across the region. That was your News in One. I'm Navy Petty Officer Second Class Jack Hoppe.
1: From the Fox Sports Studios in Los Angeles, here's Dan Beyer.
2: Buccaneers quarterback Baker Mayfield said today that he feels disrespected after not coming to terms on a long-term extension with the team prior to training camp.
3: I think I'm a franchise quarterback. I've been told I'm a franchise quarterback. It's been said publicly from ownership down. And so to not have a deal done is very disappointing.
2: That was Mayfield earlier today saying that he was hoping to get more than just a two-year extension offer from the Buccaneers. He'll play in 2026 under his original deal, the final year of a three-year contract. Falcons quarterback Tua Tagovailoa did some individual drills in camp today as he continues to deal with tightness in his back. Sigh of relief in Cincinnati. Bengals head coach Zach Taylor said that defensive end Shamar Stewart escaped serious injury when he hyperextended his knee in camp yesterday. Stewart is expected to miss a few weeks of action. Cody Clemens, walk-off grand slam. Twins beat the Royals today 4-3. Rays top the Rangers 3-2. Yankees and White Sox scoreless in the ninth in Chicago. Cubs and Cardinals tied at 2 in the ninth in St. Louis.
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4: On September 11th, join the Wounded Warrior Project 9/11 Memorial March at the Woodlawn Golf Course, honoring and remembering lives lost on this tragic day in history. 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The opening ceremony will begin at 7 a.m., followed by a walk, run, or ruck. Please note that no pets or strollers are allowed.

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3: 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On July 26, 1948, President Harry S. Truman signed Executive Order 9981, mandating the desegregation of the United States Armed Forces. 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This has been this week's Reflective Moments of America's Military. 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
1: From ABC News, I'm Dave Packer. From April to June, the U.S. economy grew less than analysts were expecting. The Commerce Department says GDP growth slowed from 2.1% in the first 3 months of the year to 1.5% in the second quarter.
2: And the Commerce Department also says overall economic growth is slowing down. GDP increased by an annual rate of 1.5% in the second quarter of the year. Keep in mind, though, consumers power the economy, and consumer spending has been very resilient. One sign that we are seeing in this data is that consumers are dipping into their savings to help pay for some of these higher prices.
1: ABC's Elizabeth Schulze. Growing concerns about Russia's war in Ukraine possibly expanding. A Russian missile hit Poland during an attack on Ukraine.
3: Poland and NATO saying their air and ground defenses were activated. Prime Minister Tusk also saying the missile was a Russian KH-101 cruise missile. It came as Russia unleashed another massive air assault into western Ukraine, where Poland shares a border. Those strikes killing at least 8 people, including 3 children in one family. Britt Clenett, ABC News, London.
1: The federal government warning communities about cyber threats to water systems after 30 plants in Minnesota were hit with cyber attacks. Multiple U.S. officials tell ABC News the attacks may be linked to Iran.
4: State officials and the FBI are trying to determine who is behind a wide-scale cyber attack targeting more than 30 water treatment systems in the state of Minnesota. In one case, the hackers were actually able to shut down the flow of water from the well and water treatment plant in the tiny city of Brom, forcing officials to provide clean water to residents already stored in its water tower.
1: ABC's Pierre Thomas. Colin Gray, the father of a Georgia teenager who carried out a deadly mass shooting at his high school, has been sentenced to 15 years in prison. Prosecutors say he provided the rifle used in the 2024 attack where 2 students were killed. 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
6: I'm Seaman Colin Ryans. In Bangladesh, U.S. soldiers along with the Bangladesh Army conduct physical training as part of Exercise Tiger Lightning 2026. Tiger Lightning is an annual bilateral exercise designed to enhance readiness and interoperability between U.S. and Bangladesh Army formations. In the Pacific Ocean,

0: Pulse. This has been your Pacific Pulse. I'm Seaman Colin Ryan.
1: From the Fox Sports Studios in Los Angeles, here's Dan Beyer.
2: The New Orleans Saints and wide receiver Chris Olave agreed to terms on a four-year extension worth $132 million as Olave gets $90 million guaranteed as part of the deal. Baker Mayfield didn't get a deal from the Buccaneers, so the quarterback will play out his contract. He talked today with reporters about his disappointment in not getting a new deal.
3: Disappointing in that regard to not have, you know, to feel disrespect a little bit. And that's really the disappointing part, to feel undervalued after, you know, thinking you've earned it.
2: White Sox beat the Yankees in 11-2-1, while the Cubs were 4-2 winners in 10 against the Cardinals. Cody Clemens, a walk-off grand slam for the Twins. They beat the Royals 4-3, while the Rays topped the Rangers by a count of 3-2. UEFA released a statement saying it would boycott the World Cup if FIFA continues to pursue a plan that includes private ownership. CONCACAF has also rejected the proposal. Peter Malnati leads the Rocket Classic at 9 under par.
1: All the music you

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1: News alert, they would lay down their arms. I'm Lee Silicera. President Trump announces a deal he says will mean the disarmament of Hamas and other armed groups in Gaza.
2: In a Truth Social post, President Trump called the work of his Board of Peace a monumental step toward a lasting peace. Provisions of the plan, he said, will result in a Palestinian government in control of Gaza with no harbor for terror groups. It would also, according to the plan, ensure security for Israel. The president said a phased implementation of his 20-point peace plan will commence with Hamas laying down arms, Israel withdrawing its troops, and Gaza patrolled by an international stabilization force working with Palestinian police. A Board of Peace official would only say the process would take some time to implement.
1: Fox's Grinnell Scott, a U.S. official, says Israel is skeptical that Hamas will disarm. This comes as the U.S. carried out strikes on Iran last night.
3: They were targeting Revolutionary Guard command and control centers.
1: Fox's Steve Harrigan in Tel Aviv. This coming after Iran attempted to hit U.S. forces in Jordan. CENTCOM says those missiles were intercepted. The U.S. economy slowed last quarter, but the Trump administration says there are signs the president's policies are working.
4: GDP expanded at just 1.5% from April through June, a deceleration from the first 3 months of the year, the Commerce Department says. Slower GDP growth is attributed to an increase in imports, though U.S. consumer spending remained high, up to nearly 4% for the year. A White House spokesman attributes the import increase to a record number of capital goods shipped into the country, machinery and equipment, he says, that will fuel future growth. President Trump's approval rating on his handling of the economy has been sliding down to 33%.
1: Fox's Jared Halpern at the White House. 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
6: I'm Seaman Colin Ryans. In Bangladesh, U.S. soldiers along with the Bangladesh Army conduct physical training as part of Exercise Tiger Lightning 2026. Tiger Lightning is an annual bilateral exercise designed to enhance readiness and interoperability between U.S. and Bangladesh Army formations. In the Pacific Ocean, U.S. Navy Captain Russell Everett, commanding officer of WASP-class amphibious assault ship USS Essex, conducts his last career flight on an SH-60 Seahawk during Rim of the Pacific. RIMPAC is the world's largest international maritime warfare exercise hosted by the U.S. Pacific Fleet to strengthen global naval cooperation. And in Hawaii, U.S. Army's 25th Infantry Division hosted the University of Hawaii football team for a team-building day designed to forge leadership, build camaraderie, and strengthen community ties.